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2: Denise and Upland, what's going on with you?
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2: Oh, nice. 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
3: 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And... 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
2: Go ahead.
3: Hopefully we're the lucky caller.
2: For Dan and Shay tickets, you are caller 20. 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
3: Woo!
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3: Thank you so much.
2: Yeah. 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
4: Sheets with tomato sauce.
2: Whoa, they already know what's on the menu? 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
2: Oh, they picked dinner tonight. 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
3: Thank you so much. We appreciate it.
2: Yes, hold on one second.

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1: Wake up in the morning. Glasses, I'm out the door. I'm gonna hit this city.
2: Let's
1: before
2: go.
1: I leave, brush my teeth with a bottle of Jack. 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
2: Back behind the mic and back to work. What up, Mario? Courtney Lopez here. Excited that we get to hang with you for the next few hours. 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
1: 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It's Valentine in the Morning, Second Chance Prom. 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
1: It is World Baking Day.
0: Ooh, I love that holiday. Mm. Your mom's been making some really good zucchini bread.
2: Ooh.
0: As of late. With some frosting.
1: Yeah.
0: Really good.
1: You know the problem when I bake? 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
0: We got to work on that.

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Mario and Courtney Lopez here. Got a song you want to hear? 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

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Mario Lopez here. Got a song you want to hear? 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
1: I'm Mario Courtney Lopez. Time for another round of the slang game. What do we got?
2: We're doing Gen X slang. So this is your generation.
1: I killed the boomer generation.
2: You did. You killed the boomers, the silent generation. Crushed it. Victorian era, I think Courtney won.
3: Did I?
2: I don't remember. I have no idea. Here we go. Gen X slang, hands on buzzers. These are people born 1965 to 1980. Rad.
1: Rad, which still gets used, means it's awesome. It's cool. It's rad.
2: Totally impressive. Hella. Courtney.
3: Like a lot of hella fun.
2: Yeah, very cool or a lot.
1: Yeah.
2: Two meanings there. Bogus.
3: No.
2: Bogus.
1: Fake.
2: Courtney.
1: Fake. I said it.
3: Not real.
2: Yeah, but I said it against you. Both
3: not
2: buzz
3: real.
2: Again. It's fake. Not real. Yeah. You both get a point. It's fine.
3: No, we don't.
2: Wicked. That was Mario.
1: That's wicked cool. That's wicked awesome. More of an East Coast Boston thing. It means like it's awesome. It's great. It's wicked. It's like exaggerated a lot.
2: No.
1: Wicked cool. Wicked awesome. What do you mean? Of course
2: I mean, you're using it in the right context, but you're not explaining what it means properly.
1: Okay, let's hear it.
3: It's not good.
2: It's very or extremely. You're saying awesome. It's not awesome. It's very extremely.
1: Yeah, it's very extremely. Okay, yeah.
2: But you used it properly.
1: Using it in the proper
2: way.
3: But you don't get a point.
2: Fresh.
1: I think I should.
2: Courtney.
3: Smooth.
1: No.
3: Fresh and so clean.
1: No.
3: Fresh and so hot.
1: Fresh is like, oh, that's fresh. That's awesome. That's cool. That's badass.
2: Cool, impressive.
1: Yeah.
2: Cool, impressive. Chill out, Courtney.
1: Dang.
3: Calm down. Like,
2: calm
3: relax.
2: Down is correct. Take a chill pill.
1: Yeah.
2: Courtney.
3: Relax.
2: Calm down. Yeah.
1: Dang.
2: Janky. That was Courtney.
1: No, it wasn't.
3: It like doesn't work. It's like cheap. It's bad. It's
2: low quality or broken.
1: Yeah.
2: Dweeb.

0: Now, Courtney Lopez here, keeping the music coming your way as Courtney tries to make us think with a random thought. What you got, honey?
1: You know, the funniest people you know don't tell jokes. They just be talking.
2: Yep.
1: Like me, I just open my mouth.
2: Me too.
0: There's some people that are just funny because the way they talk and the way they look, and it's a combo, not necessarily the content. They just be funny.
1: Right.
0: All right, let's get back to the music. I like those people. 104.

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2: I'm Mario Courtney Lopez, and I have an announcement to make, everyone. I have reached the age of peak satisfaction. Allegedly.
3: Are you satisfied?
2: I am very satisfied. Okay. This is all according to a new survey, which says your average American hits the peak satisfaction in their life at age 52. I gotta say, never been happier at age 52, so I hope it doesn't mean that everything's downhill.
4: I was going to say, so come October when you turn 53, it's
2: going to maybe go down a notch, but I'll be all right. So if you're not 52 yet, you have something to look forward to. If you are, I'll report back later.
0: Coming up, more Mario Lopez coming up.
2: Professional wrestling fans, the road to Slammiversary is on. 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
2: I'm Mario Courtney Lopez. And Frasier, what's this thing you wanted to get to?
3: So the highest grossing movies of 2026 so far.
2: Okay. We're about the halfway point, right?
3: We're,
2: No, we're not,
3: we're not halfway.
2: Lot.
3: We're not halfway. We're like a third of the way or
2: okay.
3: something. But these are the top nine movies of the year so far.
2: Okay.
3: At number nine, Goat, the animated movie with Jennifer Lewis, because we had her on to talk about that.
4: Still haven't taken
3: $190 million.
2: Okay.
3: That made.
4: Wow.
3: Blade of the Guardians at eight, $203 million. Scream 7, $213 million.
2: Wow.
3: Michael, $218 million. It's already in the.

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Love hearing from you. So please hit us up. Questions, comments, whatever you got. A few more songs. I'm going to dig into our mentions to see what's on your mind. That's coming up next. Here on MyFM.

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1: 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All right, at On with Mario on Facebook and X, at On with Mario Lopez on Instagram. Mario and Courtney Lopez here. Love hearing from you. Questions, comments, whatever you got. What'd you find, honey?
2: This is from Oscarido. He said, great wig tip yesterday on how to build the wig height by only using conditioner at night. Maybe you should bestow a wig tip on us weekly. Great knowledge must be shared.
3: Weekly wig tips.
1: Oscar Riddle, that is very nice of you. Thank you. Yeah, that's not a bad idea. Not a bad idea. Oh, terrible idea? I'm getting pushback here, Oscar Riddle. All right, stay tuned.
0: Coming up. 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

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What up? 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

0: for one last thing, I'm going to be leading a roundtable of UFC legends and experts, diving into some of the most iconic rivalries in the history of the sport, from Liddell versus Ortiz to St. Pierre versus Serra. I'm kicking it off with back-to-back episodes on the show called UFC Rivals, which is premiering Sunday, June 21st, 8, 7 Central, on A&E. It was such a good time, especially for being a big MMA fan. 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So check it out. UFC Rivals going down Sunday, June 21st on A&E.
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0: 5:28. It's Valentine in the morning, 104.3 MyFM. Val should be walking in any minute now. We're tired.
1: Yeah, man. I just let out the biggest stretch.
0: Wow. That was so much fun this weekend at Disneyland, and then broadcasting live yesterday morning from the Disneyland Resort was just so much fun. But man, that Disney hangover is real.
1: It's real.
0: Yeah.
1: And if you want to make it happen for yourself too, we're going to have those tickets all week long, by the way. 7 o'clock Battle of the Sexes, 4 packs to the Disneyland Resort.
0: So nice.
1: So we can pass this on to you right now because
0: I lost my glasses.
1: No.
0: You're going to see me today. You guys doing like the long arm to text. I can't see anything close up. Everything has to be very far away because I can't find my glasses.
1: Oh no.
0: Maybe Mr. Toad's, I'm thinking Mr. Toad's Wild Ride, they might have flown off, or I don't know.
1: So you don't even know where you lost them?
0: No clue. I had sunglasses on for a majority of the day yesterday, and then I went to put them on last night.
1: And they were gone.
0: Not in my bag, not on the top of my head. I have no idea.
1: How many things have you lost at Disneyland?
0: That's really the
1: only
0: first
1: thing.
0: Time.
1: That's impressive.
0: Yeah. That big lounge fly on my back, it carries a lot.
1: Yeah.
0: And so I can keep everything in there, but I don't know. So,
1: is it really hard for you to go into those stores and see more lounge flies and not buy them?
0: What do you mean not buy them?
1: Yeah, so
0: I buy them.
1: So real.
0: So we'll have your tickets into the Disneyland Resort coming up after 7 o'clock today on Valentine in the Morning.
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9: Here's something that should not be as complicated as it is: getting a racist statue removed. 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

0: right. It's 104.3 MyFM. I made it in with the fires. Fire by my house is like, they lifted the evac in our area, which is good.
1: Oh, good.
0: But then it was spreading more towards LA County, so it's going towards that West Hills area. We'll get an update here in the morning hours and see what's going on. But, oh, God, I hate fires. So looking at your face, it's different than I realized you're not wearing glasses.
2: That's it.
0: You left them at the Big D.
2: I lost them somewhere at Disneyland. I don't know where. I don't know if I had them on the top of my head at one point. I had sunglasses on, and then...
0: Do you think they fell off when you ran over to meet Chip and Dale or something?
2: No.
0: Or when you were trying to, like, hug the Mandalorian?
2: I had them during the broadcast.
0: Right.
2: Had them when we went back to the room to check out. I don't remember anything after that. I don't know. I had to have them.
0: Did you go back into the park after that and ride some rides?
2: Yes, we did.
0: Well, there's your answer.
2: Yeah, so I don't know. They just flew off. I left them on a table. I don't know. They fell out of my bag.
0: Can you see us?
2: I can see you. I just can't see up close.
0: Huh. Oh, you're farsighted. Okay.
2: I guess.
0: That's what that is.
2: I have astigmatism as well.
0: Oh.
2: And double vision and blurred vision. So there is two of you at the moment.
1: That's a nice cocktail of vision there.
0: Double vision. Little Foreigner song.
2: But it'll be fine.
0: Will it?
2: Let's hope.
0: Do you have to read?
2: Yeah.
0: And you can read that way?
2: I'm going to have to squint a little bit, but it'll be fine.
0: I'm not worried about you. I'm just worried about how distracting it is to us.
2: With my big eyes and my squint.
0: Yeah. Right. You know, it's big eyes.
1: You look like my mom when she reads a Mother's Day card. She's got like, squint. Oh. Lean back a little bit.
2: That's what I'm going to have to do, honestly.
0: Wow.
2: It'll be fine.
0: Yeah, it's a totally different look for you.
2: I know.
0: Yeah.
2: I know.
0: It looks like very fresh face, like you had a facial or something.
2: Oh, really?
0: Yeah, it's just different. I don't know why.
2: My eyes are a lot smaller, I think, you know, without the glasses magnifying them. When I look in the mirror, I see, like, my eyes just...
1: Bug-eyed, just like, whoa.
2: With my glasses on.
0: I didn't notice that, but... So you think you have, like, beady little eyes or something like
2: that?
0: Yeah,
2: yeah.
0: And the glasses make them bigger or something?
2: I'm used to, like, them being magnified a bit in
0: photos. See, glasses,
2: actually,
0: the way they work is they magnify stuff for you. I don't think they're supposed to help us see you bigger, do they?
1: Oh, they do.
0: Really?
2: Eyes, yeah.
1: You can tell when someone has a gnarly prescription because their eyes are just huge in the glasses.
0: So you're saying she's bug-eyed?
1: Yeah.
0: You are?
1: I've seen worse. I'm not saying it's the...
2: Oh, thanks, John.
0: Oh, my God. I've seen worse, man.
1: Yeah, I can tell how blind people are, you know, when I walk by.
0: She's up there. So am I blind to you?
1: Well, you got to put your glasses on.
0: All right. What a fancy trick from John. I don't know. Whoops, hang on.
1: Yeah, see, your prescription may not be that bad.
0: Right.
1: Yeah.
0: Yeah.
1: It's like barely noticeable.
0: Barely noticeable. Okay.
1: Yeah.
0: Boom. Boom.
1: Yeah, yeah,
0: boom,
1: yeah.
0: Boom. You hers go on, though. It's like the Great Pumpkin Charlie Brown in her
1: eyes.
0: Oh,
1: yeah. It's like a fly's looking at you, you know?
0: A fly's looking at you. Dude. I've trained him so well. I've never been more proud. He's ready to fly. He is. How are you guys? Text in 310. 310-

0: My bad. It is Valentine in the morning. We were at Disneyland yesterday. Now we're here back in the studio, and now I have to run my own controls. Boo!
1: Oh, man.
0: Boo on that one. Booty, booty, booty.
2: But it will go a little more smoothly with the captain behind the controls.
0: That's I thought Adam did an okay job. He had some mistakes yesterday.
2: He did.
0: But that was like his first time ever running our controls.
1: Yeah,
0: that wasn't bad.
2: And I think a lot of it, who cares? But a lot of it wasn't his fault. Like, it was just some
0: technical glitchy stuff, right?
2: But I like you back in your spot.
0: Yeah, because you don't have to do it then.
2: Yeah.
0: You know? And just less worry for you.
2: Oh, so nice.
0: And you don't have to be like, no, I can't say that in the air.
1: Oh, no.
2: Well, no, I'm so curious.
0: The booty girl?
1: The booty girl.
2: I know exactly what you're talking about. I was just being friendly.
0: There's a girl, we're getting coffee, and some girl who was there for one of the radio shows, it's a very curvaceous individual, painted her outfit on her, I think.
1: Oh.
0: The clothing was, you know, the red, John?
3: It was just, I don't know who you're talking about.
4: Your hair.
2: Yeah, that's right. He's trying to pretend.
0: Oh, bug eyes. Oh, eyes
3: like
0: of the fly.
3: Was it just tight or something?
0: Yeah, the girl, she had the red top, red pants.
3: Latina.
0: I don't know.
1: Workout outfit? Was it leggings?
0: Yo, she's working out all right, yeah.
1: Okay.
0: Anyway, he was trying to get me to look at him like, no, stop it. Just stop it.
2: He was just trying to introduce you to
0: fellow radio people.
2: Trying to like do some networking. That's part of it.
0: Because that's what I need to do at this point in my career is network. Yeah, I got to network. Let me get my LinkedIn up and running.
2: It was just something you don't see every day here in Burbank.
0: Right.
2: You know what I'm saying?
0: You don't see it every day in
2: Burbank. All.
0: That's right. That's what I'm saying.
2: No further statements.
3: A lot of boards here in Burbank, huh?
0: Yeah, there you go. It's neat to see radio people.
1: Thanks a lot.
0: Yeah, but it's the outfit. You don't wear that outfit.
1: I could.
0: Could you?
1: No, I don't have the butt for it.
3: 0-2 this morning.
1: I don't have the butt.
0: 0-2. God, that's right.
2: Taking some hits.
0: Hey, have you guys checked out my butt lately? I've got some deep concerns about my rear end.
2: That it's disappearing.
3: Let's have a little look.
0: Yes.
1: Can you stand up?
3: Yeah, give us a twirl.
0: Oh my God.
1: You're the one asking.
0: I know, but this is such an HR violation. All right, so I'm not wearing the best pants for it because these are looser pants, obviously.
2: Okay.
0: So I'm going to kind of try and pull the pants a little bit. Why don't you take a sip of coffee before you look?
1: I'm going to enjoy.
2: To steady herself.
0: All right, so, I mean, how bad does it look?
2: It doesn't look the same to me. See, I don't think it does look the same.
0: It's not the same. You close your eyes one second, okay?
1: Yeah.
0: You keep the eyes closed.
1: You got it.
0: And you look really good.
3: All right.
0: Is it still okay?
3: It's still okay. I see what you mean.
2: But it's not as juicy.
3: It went down a cup size, but I see what you mean.
0: It did go down a cup size, John.
3: Yeah. But that's the whole point, right? Isn't that the point of losing
0: some weight? Yeah, it's funny. Like, losing the weight, I lost a ton of it in my butt.
3: Yeah.
0: I didn't know how much. I had 30 pounds in my butt.
3: Oh, wow.
0: Yeah.
3: They say that's what happens.
0: Isn't that crazy? They say that's what happens? You lose it in the butt?
3: Yeah, like wherever you don't want to lose it is sometimes where you start losing it first, unfortunately.
0: I didn't mind losing it there because buying like suits and stuff like that was always problematic because I go, everything else seems to work here, but we can't expand the butt.
3: You know what
0: anymore,
3: you should do?
0: Sir.
3: You've been doing push-ups here in the room just to try and make sure that like you don't lose that much muscle. Now we add some squats in there too. That thing will tighten up.
0: Yeah. All right. All right, your eyes got big there too.
3: I got excited.
2: Okay. Some of that workout clothes, that pink little jumpsuit.
0: It was red. You know it was red.
2: You looked too.
0: Because you pointed her out.
2: I knew it.
0: She was at the coffee pot
2: she
0: getting coffee.
2: She pretended to not look. And then
0: the worst was she was speaking Spanish, so then I started speaking Spanish to Brian to see if it would like get our attention.
1: And did it?
0: No. She was like, these two little white boys are the dumbest.
2: We didn't even know we existed. No.
0: Didn't even know we existed. And I was just playing along. I can't even tell you what she looked like, honestly. But I was just playing along with him.
1: Okay.
2: Thanks for playing.
0: It was fun yesterday at Disneyland. Though we were in Frontierland. They put us in that hotel.
3: Mm-hmm.
0: And then you guys were in the...
1: We were in the Fantasy Tower.
0: Oh, you guys in the Fantasy Tower.
1: Which was really nice because it's connected to the lobby.
0: Right.
1: So you just go right up.
0: And it was perfect. It was easy for you guys, right?
1: Yeah,
0: being
1: sure
0: Fantasyland with all your fantasies coming true. Your bubble baths, I'm sure.
1: Bubble baths?
0: Mickey rubbing your feet. And Brian and I were in the Frontier.
2: Yeah, Fantasyland
0: where hot
2: is the
0: water
2: VIP.
0: Was... Yeah.
1: No.
0: Yes, it is.
1: I mean, Frontierland definitely is the farthest tower from the lobby.
0: And from the hot water. It took like 25 minutes for my hot water to come on.
1: Oh,
0: I'm very
1: no.
0: thankful. It took a while. And there was a baby next to me in the room, not even my kid. It was very strange. They said, we're double booked. We got two beds in here. Can you take care of this baby? I'm like, yeah, all right, what's going on, kid? It's a lot of fun.
1: Did you turn the light on, though, over your bed and the headboard?
0: I did, and I hated it.
1: Oh, really?
0: Yeah,
1: oh.
0: I did. I turned it on for one quick Insta post, and then I was okay. Like, it does some, like, sings to you or something. You're trying to sleep.
3: Only at the beginning.
1: Yeah, it's beautiful.
0: Turn up. Off. Because I was trying to find the light switch, and it's like, it's perfect for kids, obviously, but... When you're an older, middle-aged white man who just wants to get to bed.
1: Got it.
0: Because you have a morning show at 5 a.m. You're makes like, sense. Ah, I'm grumpy guy now. I'd be, what's my character
1: grumpy
0: if I was...
1: from Snow White.
0: If I'm not from Snow White.
1: Okay, okay.
0: Like, I'm another character. Is there a duck that's grumpy or something, or is that a different
1: Donald
0: animation?
1: Gets angry a bit. He gets frustrated a lot.
3: I can see Donald.
1: Yeah. You could be Donald.
3: Anger from inside out?
1: Oh, maybe.
3: In that moment, yes.
1: Thank you. But not all the time.
0: Thank you. In that
1: but
0: moment, yes. Because I
1: time.
0: Also am the guy that whistles at pavilions.
3: Yeah,
0: stuff, you know?
3: That's true. That anger's in all of us, you know?
0: Yes, it just rises up. It's an emotion that's in all of us. Right, exactly.
1: You're like Baloo from The Jungle Book.
0: What's a Baloo?
1: You're like
0: that
1: the
0: doesn't
1: bear.
0: Sound attractive.
1: No, no, it's the bear that helps Mowgli and like teaches him.
0: I'm the
1: like,
0: bear.
1: Just... You know?
0: Baloo.
1: He sings Bear Necessities.
2: The Bear Necessities.
1: Forget about your worries and your strife.
3: Hmm.
1: You know?
3: That doesn't check out.
0: That's me. No, that's just right. That's me. I'm Brad Pitt the Bear. I'm Baloo Pitt the Bear. That's who I am. So did you go back to the park yesterday?
1: We did. Yeah.
0: Oh,
1: my sisters
0: God,
1: and I.
0: You're addicted.
1: Oh, yeah. It's so fun.
0: Talk about your sisters. Jenna's a beautiful woman.
1: Thank you.
0: And Britt's a beautiful woman, but Britt and her fashion sense, dear God, and her husband.
1: Yep.
0: They're so paired so well.
3: And
0: then
3: the kids
0: are paired so well.
1: I know.
0: I mean, they're theirs.
1: They're best dressed in the family for sure.
0: Yeah. They make the rest of you look.
1: Well, you don't have to say this. You can just
0: agree. They make the rest of you look. You look at how great they look. That's
1: no,
0: all
1: I know.
0: I'm saying. So you went the wrong way there.
1: They're always so put together. And I don't know how
0: they were wearing
1: Brittany does
0: like
1: it.
0: Knit sweaters. And she's wearing a knit like a skirt.
3: It's
0: and
3: like
0: knit
3: a cardigan.
0: Top.
3: Yeah.
1: Yeah. Yeah.
0: Because
1: really
0: Brian
1: cute.
0: Is tapping in the shirt. He goes, he goes, get a look at this one. He goes, oh, wait, that's Jill's sister.
3: That's not true.
0: That's Jill's sister. So sorry. Yeah, just, oh, yeah, bug eyes. Beautiful, put together. One of those people that you meet and you're like, my gosh, you're so put together. I wish I was put together like that.
1: And she looks that way all the time.
0: Yeah.
1: All
0: I
1: the
0: just,
1: time, without even
0: I
1: trying.
0: I feel like it would take effort. With her, I know it doesn't take effort because mm-hmm. she's so good at it.
1: Yeah.
0: But I feel like for me, it would take so much effort. I'd just be like, nah, no.
1: Yeah.
0: I think the... robe is good.
1: In our family, she's the one that you will text, like, can you find me something to wear for such and such event? Or
0: yeah,
1: does this go with this? Like, yeah. she's the fashion one.
0: I text my fashion guy, Bert Kreischer, and he helps me out.
1: Oh, good.
0: 549, it's 104.3 MyFM. How are you guys? 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
3: Right in mid-city LA on the 10 freeway westbound between La Cienega and Robertson Boulevard. We have a crash that's got the two left lanes blocked right now. Looks like CHP is on their way to run a traffic break at La Cienega. But as of right now, traffic is stopped from Vermont Avenue, and it's backed up quite a bit, about 25 to 30 minutes in that area. And in Hawthorne on the 105 East, right at Prairie Avenue, we got a stall on one of the carpool lanes. It looks like it's got that whole carpool lane blocked right now. So you might want to hop out of the carpool lane if you want to save yourself some time in Hawthorne. I'm John Camucci. That's your traffic on Valentine in the Morning.
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1: Shakira has been acquitted of tax fraud, and she's getting a little sum of money back. $70 million. Spain now has to return about $70 million that she was fined back in 2021 to Shakira. She's been fighting this battle for 8 years. The Spanish government said that she owed taxes for the year of 2011.
0: Right.
1: But ultimately, they were unable to prove that she spent 183 days in Spain that year.
0: Right.
1: The minimum amount required.
0: Wasn't the guy she was with in Spain though or something? I don't know. It's a whole big thing, but she wasn't married to him or something. And then where was she doing business? She had paid before. She did have back taxes before. That was legit, and they paid that. This was like another second or third case they were bringing against her.
1: Oh, okay. I thought this was like the main,
0: no,
1: like, big
0: she
1: thing.
0: She has paid some back taxes she admitted to for like 5 years. She didn't pay taxes on that. So she admitted to that, paid that. This was another case they were going after her for. It was a ton of money, obviously, but they couldn't prove it.
1: And she's getting that back, $70 million.
0: Yeah, but did she pay that money?
1: She did.
0: She did. Is she getting it back?
1: She was fined. Right. Yeah.
0: Yeah, and that's
1: so
0: crazy.
1: She's getting it back. Crazy. And Eddie Murphy has a very strict rule about his kids working in Hollywood, and they cannot do it until they're adults. His daughter, Bella, is 24, and she was in the sequel to Coming to America. But before that, she said she would always ask her dad if she could be an extra in one of his movies, and he would always say no. And she said that her dad really wanted her to have a normal childhood, which she's very appreciative of now. But she does have a little small role in the new Netflix movie Roommates with Adam Sandler. Daughter, hey. So, oh, hey, Eddie.
0: No, I was just saying, hey.
1: Oh, wow. I'm Jill with Aaron Dimon Headlines.
0: That's awesome.
2: I love a one word impression.
0: Do you like those? Yeah,
2: hey, then excuse me. I'm sorry.
0: What happened there, buddy? Frog in your throat there.
2: Could you hit us with the D's?
0: The D's? The one word. I'm very good at one word impressions. Okay, this is Rick D's. If you don't know who he is, John, you know Rick D's?
3: I do.
0: Okay, yep, yep. Yep.
3: Wow.
0: Yep. Hello. See, I lost it in hello. Just a yep.
1: It's so good.
0: Oh, it's so good, right? Hey. Yep.
3: Teehee.
2: Yes. Yes, he's back.
0: Oh, they're all back together. It's great. It's 104.3 My FM. It's Valentine in the morning. People asking Jill, are you Disneyland wasted today? What does that mean?
1: I'm a little, there's your Disneyland hangover, for sure.
0: Jill, file a claim with Lost and Found. They're very good about lost items. That's from Melissa for your glasses.
1: Oh, at Disneyland? Yeah, I'm going to have to.
0: But I'm sure there's so many glasses that get lost at Disneyland, yeah. Right?
1: There are.
0: It's going to be like you're going into like a eyeglasses store, looking around at all your glasses.
3: But the cast members should recognize Jill's.
1: Yeah,
3: you know what I mean? She's there enough. They're like, oh my God, those are Jill's glasses.
0: They can match it up against all these photos they have
3: yeah.
0: of her. Do you have like photos of you that like, don't let her in here, she's crazy? Like a do not enter area or something like that? They all love you there.
1: Yeah, okay. I would assume. I would hope.
0: I don't know. I'm like, do they talk about you behind your back or something? Like, oh, here she comes again.
1: Maybe.
0: It's that lady from the radio show.
1: They might.
0: Good morning, babes. Welcome to your Tuesday. Okay, somebody said I'm like Merlin from Sword in the Stone.
1: I mean, you're wise.
0: Thank you.
1: But.
0: Thank you. This is from earlier, trying to figure out what Disney characters
1: yeah,
0: would be.
1: I don't see you as a Merlin.
0: What are you, Snow White probably or something like that?
1: No.
0: No.
1: I'd love to be Mary Poppins.
0: You don't get the pick. You don't get the pick who you are. 5:58, right after Olivia Dean, we're going to give you $1,000. Come on, let's go. $1,000 next. 104.3 MyFM. This is...

0: My fam, it's Valentine in the morning. So yesterday we're taking some pictures with Mickey and Minnie, and I guess Jill got some Chippendales.
1: Chippendale.
2: Not plural.
3: Oh, my.
2: And then you guys met the Mandalorian and
0: right,
2: Grogu.
0: Right. And I was wearing a TCU sweatshirt. My kids go in there this fall. So I did Frogs Up, what's like a little hand signal for the Horned Frogs for TCU. And I think one of the ladies at Disney was having a heart attack. Like, what is that? It's a gang sign. What's he throwing up? You know?
2: Well, I think maybe there might be like some punks out there that might put their hand up and not do like a thumbs up or a peace sign.
0: Right.
2: And do something else with their hands.
3: And this middle-aged white man right here looks terrifying.
2: You don't know
3: what gang signs he's talking about.
0: Is he allowed to call me a middle-aged white man?
4: I think so at this point.
0: Really? I thought that's like my own thing, like self-deprecating. But when he does it, it's affirmation.
3: No, that's not an insult. Middle-aged white man.
0: Oh, it didn't come across as a compliment. I don't know if you were misconstruing that there, you know? All right, it's 104.3 MyFam. It is Valentine in the morning. Back in the studio today. If you guys want to reach out and be part of the show, it's 310-43-31043. Love to have you on board. Coming up later on this hour, Bri, what do you got planned?
3: How long is too long to date before getting engaged?
0: Oh, my God.
4: Let's do a quick survey.
3: Why are we doing this?
4: A quick survey on the timeline.
0: Here's the thing with him. When he gets no sleep, Brian, he takes topics from something one of us said like 10 minutes prior.
3: Those are the best things, though. It's real life. It's real happening to him.
0: I could have said, hey, they cleared the evacuation zones by our house where the Sandy fire is, right? And Brian's topic would be, what did you feel like when they cleared the evacuation zone by your house? What were your feelings?
3: When do family and friends start asking questions? At what period?
0: So we were quizzing John yesterday, and we'll get into this at 6:25. Reach out, 310-43, instant survey here in Valentine in the morning, 310-43. Is it time or not? Basically, that's your answer, right? And John has been with this lovely, lovely woman for... Been dating for 4 years now.
3: Not four. We're not there yet.
0: October this month or this year.
3: Gotta give me some credit here.
0: So 3.5 years, right?
3: 3.5, yeah.
0: 3.5 years. October, it's going to be four?
3: Yeah.
0: 4 years. Wow. That's a long time. And you've known her longer than that, right? That was the dating.
3: Well, that was the day official... I met. That was when I met her.
0: Oh, that's you met her. Yeah. Okay, gotcha. Okay. All right, so it's 4 years.
3: Technically, didn't start dating until a little bit after that. So.
2: Okay.
0: What, month?
3: 2 months.
0: It's 4 years this October.
3: Yeah.
0: Is it time to or get off the pot? Have you heard that phrase before, guys?
2: Mm-hmm. Yes.
0: You know what it was?
2: Oh, okay. Yeah.
3: And I was saying that I don't think we're at ultimatum time yet. Now, have the questions started coming in? For sure, dude.
0: What are the questions? Like, what are we doing? What's our plan?
3: What are you waiting for? What's happening?
0: Oh, dude, that's called ultimatum.
3: No.
0: Oh, wow. Okay. So we'll get into this in depth. Take your calls. Maybe even Olivia's call, too. I'm not going to say her name on the air, though. At 6:25 this morning now, here's John with the morning traffic.
3: All right, we got some debris in Pomona right now. If you're on that 60 freeway eastbound at the 71, some debris reported in the left lanes. Looks like some tire tread. CHP's on their way. They're going to run a little traffic break to clear that. But just keep in mind, there's some stuff in the roadway right there. And then in Anaheim Hills on the 91, if you're going westbound at the 241, we got a disabled vehicle that's blocking the right lane. So again, move to the left. Traffic is pretty jammed from the 15 in that Anaheim area. I'm John Camucci. That's your traffic on Valentine in the morning.
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0: You guys get your butt roast? What's that, Jill?
2: Isn't it rump roast?
3: I think you're right.
0: I think it usually is rump roast.
2: Yeah.
0: That man said butt roast.
2: I've never heard butt roast.
6: From your... Hey, weekend warriors. How's a little trail therapy sound right now? 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
0: 6:21, it is Valentine in the morning. It's 104.3 MyFM. So the Sandy Fire in Simi Valley out by me has grown to nearly 1,400 acres. The firefighters still have zero containment. Over 750 firefighters battling that fire, which has forced mandatory evacuations for thousands of people. We're right there on the evac zone ourselves. I believe they lifted that for us, though, to thank God. Officials believe the fire may have started when a tractor hit a rock, creating sparks in the dry brush. I guess they were clearing. Shouldn't be clearing on windy days, though, you know? Got to be careful of that stuff. And why not goats? Why not goats?
15: The goats have been extremely effective.
0: Have they really?
15: Yes, they cleared a ton of, like, way ahead of schedule. Yeah. They cleared, like, a ton of stuff.
0: We all need to get our own goats just to eat our brush, you know? They do such a great job, I think. At least one home has been destroyed, but man, the men and women that fight these fires, they are something special. Kudos to them all the time, and thank you for fighting this one. The luxury grocery store Erewhon is continuing to expand in Southern California. Somebody told me that Erewhon out by me charges for parking. That can't be
2: what?
0: True. That cannot be true.
2: Oh my god!
0: Like the parking lot, maybe the parking lot charges. I don't know, but I'm like
15: valet service
0: to get your smoothie. I've never been in there. I refuse to go in there. Somebody told me I should go in just for an experience. I'm like, no, then I'll buy the $80 smoothie or something. They're planning to open their first store in Orange County.
15: Uh-oh.
0: In Costa Mesa. Also got new stores coming to Glendale and Thousand Oaks. Oh, no, I don't want any in my area. Prices at Erewhon are usually 2 to 3 times higher than a regular grocery store, but they've been successful in targeting wealthy shoppers who are willing to pay extra for organic food and wellness products that are endorsed by social media influencers.
15: Of course.
0: John, what's trending in music?
3: Well, there was kind of a full circle moment this week from Lola Young, who you know from her song Messy. Last year, she collapsed on stage when she was performing at the All Things Go Festival in New York City. She had to get carried off by medical staff. Shortly after, she canceled all her tour dates, disappeared for a couple of months from performing, and then she checked herself into rehab, took care of herself, had a few incredible performances since, but now she's returning to that very same festival stage on their lineup this year. She said, All Things Go Festival, we have some unfinished business. So I just love a full circle comeback story from Lola Young. I'm John Camucci. That's what's trending in music.
0: Do we know what her addiction was that she was facing?
3: A few different things, it looks
0: like. Oh, really?
3: She wasn't super clear on it, but yeah.
0: Okay. Oh, that's tough. All right, coming up, $1,000 at 7 o'clock this morning. Plus, up next, quick survey. Reach out 31043 or call 866-544-MYFM. This might be a little bit messy, too. How long is too long to date before getting engaged? When do family and friends start asking questions? If it's 4 years this October.
3: Three.
0: And no, it's four.
3: Yeah, but three right now.
15: Let's simplify and round up to four.
0: Yeah, it's 4 years this October. And she's starting to ask questions. She's going, what are we doing? What's happening? When are you going to ask? Is that ultimatum time? Are we knocking on that door? What are your thoughts if it's your friend? Reach out 31043. It's Valentine of the Morning.

0: 104.3 MyFam. It is Val and 10 in the morning. This song just happened to be scheduled.
1: Oh, did it?
0: Yeah, just scheduled. Hey, Crystal, good morning. How are you today?
2: I'm good. How are you guys? Good morning.
0: Good morning.
1: Good morning.
0: So John, with his girl, 4 years this October, she's asking questions. What are some of the questions she's asking, John?
1: Well, the 4 years in October thing, I just can't get past that. You know, if you're 59, I'm not going to call anybody 60. You know what I mean? You want to wait every last second until you get to that
0: year. No, you'd be like, hey, you're turning 60 this year. Hey, you got the big 6-0 coming up.
1: When I was turning 30, I didn't want people to say I was 30 until I turned it that day.
0: Okay.
1: You know?
0: Well, that's you.
3: So,
1: anyway,
0: you're sitting here, you get to decide how it's portrayed.
1: I'm getting some questions like,
0: yeah,
1: what are we waiting for? You know, when what is it going to happen?
0: What are we waiting for? When is it going to happen? These are big questions.
1: It's mostly from friends, I think.
0: What are you getting from her? What does she say?
1: I think I get nudges mostly from her.
0: Mm-hmm.
1: Like every time it comes up, I just get a little nudge. Like, huh?
0: Huh? Okay.
1: You see, because one of our friends recently got engaged, and she's like, oh, you see how they're engaged?
4: Oh, wow. Oh,
0: that's a big nudge.
3: Wow, okay.
1: And they've been dating Jill jumped less in on that time one. Than
0: oh,
1: we've been
0: like
1: dating.
0: How long have they been dating?
1: 2 years, I think.
0: 2 years, and you're almost four.
1: And we're three.
3: And that's what makes you stop and think, because then you start putting the calculations in your head, and then you're like, well, wait a second. But you and Olivia have talked about, eventually, that is the plan.
1: Of course, yeah. And so, I make these calculations
0: dude,
1: all the
0: you're
1: time.
0: You're leading the witness over there.
3: Mm-hmm. No, because when you have those conversations, then you're waiting. You feel like it can come at any moment.
0: But those nudges?
3: She's waiting. She's ready and waiting.
0: She's nudging. She's nudging. Waiting. Physically nudging him.
3: Wait,
0: she's elbowing him.
1: Oh, yeah. Forcefully, too.
0: Yeah. All right, so Crystal, jump in. You've heard this now. What do you want to say?
2: If she's giving the hints, then yes, you need to start thinking about it. But don't get pressured. If you guys have a plan, if you guys know what you want, then there's no need to be pressured by everybody else.
0: But they have a plan. I don't know if they have a plan. I think it's like they've talked about it, right? But it's really kind of in John's court in this respect. So if she's nudging like, hey, see how they did it? They did it. She's waiting.
1: That's the plan, though. The plan is the ball's in my court. And this is starting to feel like
0: some
1: pressure.
0: Is that a plan?
1: This is feeling like pressure.
0: This is not pressure. This was scheduled as well. It just happened, the song, Where the Hell's My Husband? I don't know. Crystal, I hear you, and I want him to do what's right for him, obviously, because marriages, you know, sometimes they don't work out if you go in with the wrong intentions and stuff. But...
2: Right.
0: I'm always, like, I don't know what it is, and I know people... They last, like, you know, a long time before they get married or something like that. They take a long time. And to each their own. So I know many people listen and go, I was 7 years, I was 8 years, whatever. It's hard because I was like 3 months,
1: mm-hmm.
0: You know? I don't waste time with some stuff. If you know, you know.
1: Here's my question.
0: Yeah, good.
1: I do think everybody's on their own path.
0: Yeah, of course,
1: you really
0: are.
1: 7 years, whatever.
0: You really are.
1: Most commonly,
0: yeah.
1: What number is that where you're like, oh, that's the one that when you hear it out loud, you're like, oh, that's probably time.
0: I'd say a year to two.
3: And I was going to go three.
1: I was going to go three to five.
0: Three to
3: five? Say three.
0: That's a whole high school career. Yeah. You're out. You're
2: in college.
0: I
2: think I'd go with Jill and go three.
0: Three is max?
2: Yeah.
0: So you better be engaged by three is what you're saying?
3: I'd say three would be a nice little spot.
0: And then they do the long engagement afterwards.
2: By the time you hit the 3-year mark, you should already be like, okay, is this who I want to spend the rest of my life with?
0: Yeah, like what are you waiting on to figure out?
1: Well, I'm not just going to go home today on a Tuesday and pop the question in our living room, you know? Like that.
0: Why not?
1: That could be romantic, but like that's not the plan.
0: That's what guys use to not have to, well, I'm not going to just do it like that. I've got a... Mine was under a napkin at a steakhouse.
1: And sometimes that's beautiful. Sometimes if you want to roll over on a Saturday morning and pop that question, that is beautiful.
0: There you go.
1: But
0: Saturday's
1: I have a plan.
0: Coming.
1: I got a plan.
0: What's your plan?
3: Okay.
0: I think you're saying you have a plan. I don't know if you have a plan.
3: Wait, but if you really, truly do have a plan...
0: He has no plan.
3: That's good.
1: Yeah, see?
3: Does Olivia know you have the plan?
1: Yeah,
0: yeah, he's waiting for Spider-Man to come.

0: Crystal, have a great day, okay?
1: You too. Bye-bye.
0: All right, bye, love. Take care. Running late, but let me get Kim. She's been on hold. Hey, Kim, good morning. How are you?
2: I'm good. How are you?
0: We're doing good. What do you think here, hearing all this about John and his girl?
2: Well, I think that it's time to put a ring on it. I waited 3 years, and I basically told my husband when we were dating. We lived together for 2 before, and I said to him, I said, listen, you're not going to get the milk for free.
0: Yes.
2: I said, I'm doing everything, and I said, you either put a ring on it, or I need to make some different plans, because
0: wow.
2: I want to get married. I want to have kids. I was like, let's do this. And so it took, I think, another 6 months, and then I got the ring.
0: You gave him the nudge. It's a big nudge. And I get that, because for some people, may not be John and Olivia's thing. I've got to be PC about this. But I know what you mean. It's like you buy the milk or whatever here, you know? You're not getting it for free anymore.
2: No.
0: By the way, I will tell you, though, a lot of dairy farms are having problems.
2: I agree.
0: The milk has dried up in a lot of places.
3: I've lost the euphemism now.
4: Me too.
5: Waiting for it to come back around.
4: I'm not sure.
3: I don't
0: know. Even if you buy the cow.
4: You're not getting the milk. Okay.
3: Understood.
0: People are going vegan and lactose free or something. Everyone's go. So you're saying that, come on, she's nudging him. It's time. And we wish him the best, and he's got to do it in his own time. But it's a little like, what are you doing, buddy, right? What are you doing?
2: Absolutely. Is she asking if the milk is going to be for free still?
5: She hasn't said those specific words.
0: Does she know that euphemism, the milk?
3: But kind of, I see what you're saying. Yeah.
0: She's giving you the milk for free.
3: Yeah, a 3-year ultimatum is gnarly. Yeah, I get that. 3 years sounds like it's time, but I think
0: past 3 years, yeah.
3: My mind, 5 years is when you're like, okay.
0: Five years is when she gets to put her foot down?
3: Hold on, guys. Hold on.
0: 5 years.
3: Finish the sentence. Hold on.
4: Okay.
3: 3 years sounds like it's time.
4: Okay.
3: But 5 years is the end of that limit. That's like
0: you're past. Why do you want to push it to the ultimatum then? Because then there's bad feelings.
3: I didn't say I was gonna.
0: You're hitting 4 in October. Past 3 years.
3: No intent on waiting 5 years.
4: So you're saying at 5, then absolutely yes, you should be done.
3: Yes. Yeah.
0: She's got a right to walk away at 5.
3: Assuming you're not like high school sweethearts and like you were really young. Like then I understand the 7 to 10 year.
0: This is a grown adult relationship. You guys live together and everything.
3: Right.
0: Yeah. So you're getting the milk for free.
3: I'm not getting the milk for free. I'm still working for the milk, you know?
0: Really? What are you doing working for the milk? What are you working for the milk with, John? What do you do? It's a busy dairy farm? What's going on over there?
3: Farm.
0: How many cows you got, John?
3: Listen, I lost the euphemism again.
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0: Weather today, warm, windy, highs mid to upper 80s, low 70s near the beaches. Hopefully that wind will not be that much of a problem with that Sandy fire. 57 in San Dimas, 60 near Mosa Beach. Jill's got the entertainment headlines coming up.
1: It's graduation season, and a few celebrities are now graduates. I'll tell you all about it coming up at 6:50.
0: Let me hop on these bad boys. John, don't feel bad. I waited 9 years and finally got engaged last month. We got questions for a while, but we had to make it right for us, not them. But when you say right for us, I hear a lot of guys saying that. Is it the us or is it the you? Because the girl in question in this particular case is nudging.
1: Yeah, nudging, she's like, ready.
0: She's ready.
2: She's ready, ready. But she's also nudging. But she also understands.
0: But she's nudging.
2: Yeah, she's nudging.
0: She physically nudging.
2: But it's not ultimatum
0: she emotionally
2: time.
0: Nudging.
2: She's like, yeah, I'm ready. But
0: one man's ultimatum is another man's nudge.
1: Like if you proposed today, she would say yes.
2: I would hope so. Yes.
1: Yeah, she's ready. She's ready. If she's going to say yes today, she's ready.
0: Yeah.
2: Yeah, but you know, then planning
0: she's
2: a wedding
0: ready to
2: is
0: say
2: the whole
0: yeah.
2: thing.
1: Well, that's
0: what the engagement's
1: for.
2: Totally.
0: And then he'd be like, we're going to do a long engagement, but another 2 or 3 years. You know? Gilbert, good morning. How are you, buddy?
3: Morning. How are we doing, Val?
0: We're doing all right. Jump on this. What do you want to say, bud?
3: Well, I my story, if I could do real quick, is I was with my girlfriend she was my high school sweetheart. We were together almost 10 years. And we never got married. So then after we left, and you know the whole principle, like everybody's saying about, you know, 3 years, you know, is the right time. You know, also how can you say they say within the first 2 years, like you're just still getting to know each other. So the third year is like the charm. But circling back, I use that philosophy with my ex-wife. Obviously that didn't work, but I mean. The point is, we circled back, and I ended up marrying my high school sweetheart.
1: Oh. Okay.
0: So, I don't know what you're saying. You're saying Olivia's not the one for him?
3: No, I'm saying she is. Oh. But I'm saying he does have that three-year period, because if he doesn't do it I'm not saying he has to do it exactly at 3 years.
0: Right.
3: But I'm saying, usually, when you hit that third-year mark, anywhere from then, if you don't do it by then, you're just not going to do it.
0: Oh,
2: interesting.
0: So in your experience, if you get past 3 years, Laura, jump on this too. If you get past 3 years, you're probably just not going to do it. You're kicking the can down the road. Okay.
3: Exactly.
0: I don't know if everyone's going to agree, but
3: I
0: understand.
3: She might not want to wait.
0: Right. She plays a lot of that. Is it Paula Cole? A lot at the house?
2: Wait for this engagement to happen.
0: All right. Thanks, Gilbert. Appreciate you.
3: All right, guys. Have a good day.
0: Take care. Now, Laura, what do you want to say about this?
1: Well, my husband and I are celebrating our 3 year of knowing each other next month, and we're married.
0: Oh.
1: So we got engaged, I think, 1 year and 9 months into dating.
0: 1 year and 9 months in, so beneath that 3 year window, of course. Okay, gotcha. 866-544 MyFM. More texts. John, that is not a plan that you have. You should take the hint and propose.
1: No.
0: If you continue waiting, she'll start evaluating the relationship and thinking about why you are not ready. Why you haven't proposed.
2: Oh my God.
0: I think if you cannot see your life without that person and being with that person, then it's time. Whether it's 3 months, 3 years, or 10 years. The secret is to have lots of laughter, love, fun, plus complete respect for each other. Have a true partnership with your hearts, your soul, your money, and your time.
2: Love
0: John,
2: that.
0: Do you check all those boxes?
2: I would say so, yeah.
0: Then why wait? Some people say in the text line, not necessarily me. Feel no pressure from you, John. Good thing John isn't Latino. Aren't you part Latino, John?
2: No, Italian.
0: Italian, okay.
2: Yeah.
0: Italiano, close to Latino. The future mother-in-law, aunts, and future sister-in-laws would be pressuring him to propose already. John, any pressure from family at family gatherings?
2: I would say yes.
0: Okay.
2: Yeah, I would say so.
0: Yeah, that checks
1: her
0: out.
1: Her parents?
2: Yeah, but like not pressure, but they're definitely like okay and ready.
0: Everybody seems to be at the starting line, John, and waiting for you to fire that gun. John's going to hate running into any listener between now and whenever he proposes. We will not let this go. Justice for Olivia.
2: Oh, no.
0: We love you still, John. We're doing this because we love you. Justice for Olivia.
2: This is getting out of hand.
4: Justice for Olivia.
0: This is your topic.
2: 5 years is fine.
0: Five years is fine?
2: Saying by
0: that's
2: 3 years?
0: 5 years. No, I don't know if there has to be
2: that's
0: a number.
2: Crazy.
0: I guess everyone's relationship is different,
2: totally,
0: right? And so I don't want you to feel that. We're just having some fun with you, obviously.
2: Don't worry. My feet are planted.
0: Your feet are
2: I'm
0: firmly
2: pretty confident
0: planted. Olivia's very
2: at.
0: Happy
1: Great.
0: To hear that.
1: Yeah. That's good.
0: But it does seem like, what are you waiting for? But some people never get married, and marriage is an institution for them, and they're happy together, and that's great, too. But I can only speak from my own personal experience. And it just, you know, 5 years, she would have walked out that door. You know, 3 years, you've been like, what are we doing?
2: 3 years is not that long.
4: How long were you and Kyla together before you proposed?
2: 5 years.
4: Oh, okay.
0: And was she ready?
2: Yes.
0: Was she nudging like,
4: you got the ultimatum?
2: It was like, we have to figure out what we're doing.
0: Because your life is going by and you've made plans. You said, I want to be married, I want to have kids, I want to whatever. Maybe somebody in the relationship has said that. And if the other person's not on that timeline, you feel like you're wasting time. Because
2: Brian,
0: time is promised to no one.
2: At 3 years, why had you not done it yet? It wasn't like, you know, I didn't want to. It just, I don't know. I felt.
5: It just hadn't happened?
2: Yeah.
0: You're lazy, non-committal, didn't want to give up that single lifestyle or something?
2: No, it wasn't that.
0: Okay.
2: I wasn't good at being single. I don't know. It was just like, I was a little scared of the.
0: Commitment?
2: It seemed like such a big step.
0: The family or something possibly coming and everything?
2: Yeah.
0: Right, and being responsible for somebody else. Responsibility is a big thing that people don't give enough credit to, because when you get into a marriage, you feel like you're now responsible or partly for another human being. We're all responsible for ourselves, but you're now in something with somebody and that responsibility weighs heavy on your shoulders, whereas some of us will flip it and say, but now I have a teammate. I have somebody that's backing me up. And if you take it with a teammate and you bring that together, it's easier sometimes to not be afraid of that quote unquote responsibility of being someone has to go out there and help the family grow. I don't know. I was waiting for Olivia to call him, but she's at the gym.
2: She's
0: with
2: on the treadmill right now.
4: With Giuseppe?
0: With Giuseppe.
4: We did get
0: guy.
4: A few texts about Giuseppe.
0: Did you really?
4: Saying that he's going to swoop
2: crush.
4: In.
2: If you don't know, there's a guy that at the gym named Giuseppe that really likes Olivia. He's ready. If
5: he hears
2: this,
5: he's proposing today.
0: He is, dude.
5: He'll do it.
0: He will do it today. 866-544-MYFM. Reach out to John on social too. Slide into his DMs. Let him know what you think.
2: What's your DM?
5: At Comouche, Comouche.
0: Yeah, slide right in there. Let him know your thoughts there, guys. Battle of the Sexes coming up. 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

0: 104.3, my fam, it is Valentine in the morning. Tons of texts coming in for John. Do reach out and socials to him as well. Just let my sisters know about the fire. It's funny, when you don't live in California and you don't have fire experience, you don't understand like maps and different things like that about fires. And I was showing where my mom's memory care center is in Thousand Oaks in relation to where I live in Thousand Oaks and where the evac zones were and stuff like that. And it's very simple. Like the yellows are like, get ready. And then the red is go now evacuation zones. And then I labeled where my house was, which is right next to an evac zone. And then I put a blue dot where mom's memory care center was about 6 miles away. And like, oh my God, she looks like she's right in the evacuation zone. I'm like, no, that's the yellow. And then the red is, and you know, but they have no experience with fires like
1: right.
0: that.
1: Right.
0: So I was trying to explain it to them.
2: Yeah.
0: But they have lifted some evacuation zones that were get readies. It has extended more out to that West Hills area and down towards the 101 freeway. Those zones are still active as get ready zones. Some of them in that West Hills, Bell Canyon area and stuff. And I understand a lot of schools in that area may be canceling today. I think my kids' school is still a go. They were monitoring it. But what do you know? It's at
3: Simi Valley Unified School District.
0: Okay.
3: Has canceled classes.
0: Okay.
3: That's the big one.
0: That's the big one. Anything for Oak Park or Gore, that area?
3: I'll check.
0: We'll check. And if you know this too, reach out in the text line so people up to date. I know if you're in Orange County, like I'm in Orange County, this is Ventura County. But in Southern California, fires affect all of us because we all know the pain and agony of a fire coming towards your house. Mm-hmm. And obviously, we all know probably somebody that was impacted by the Palisades fire or the Eaton fire. So it is something that we're all affected by in Southern California. And if you got somebody that fights these fires in any way, part of, you know, administration to on the ground to structural protection or, you know, emergency services in any respect, thank you for what you do because you guys are fantastic. Seriously, thank you because we have the best men and women that fight fires anywhere in the world because they have so much practice. Anywhere in the world. You see a fire in Greece or someplace like that, and you're like, send in LA County, send in Ventura, send in OC, send these folks in, San Diego, Santa Barbara, send them in. Our men and women that fight these fires are phenomenal. They hit it hard, they hit it fast, and they're just so good at what they do. And then the firefighter guys that are incarcerated that come out and help fight the fires too.
1: Oh, yeah.
0: Thanks mm-hmm. to them as well, you know? So thank you to everybody who fights these fires. And we'll keep you abreast of this and update anything you need to know throughout the morning too. And watch out for the air quality because we are obviously getting a lot of smoke through different regions. It's 104.3, my fam. This is Valentine in the morning. We do have the Battle of the Sexes coming up. John, was that a nice palate cleanse from your dilemma?
3: Loved it. Thank you. Yeah.
0: Yeah.
3: Fires. That's always a great palate cleanse. Yeah.
0: He's like, anything. Can we get like, I don't want to say anything, but like something, like a tsunami or something. I don't
3: Put
0: know.
3: Out so one people fire stop asking with another one.
0: Oh, not bad. Oak Park schools are open. That just came in. I think John's going to propose to Olivia when the time is right and all the piling on just isn't helping.
1: Yeah, he's got a plan. He says he has a plan. Man.
3: We got a plan. Don't you worry.
0: That's what people say when they're fighting Mike Tyson. Everybody's got a plan until they get punched in the face. That's when the plan stops real fast. All right, Battle of Sex is coming up. 866-544-MYFM. 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
4: 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Oh.
1: Two actors who once played siblings on a very famous TV show are now living together in real life. I'll tell you who right after traffic. Right there.
3: Pretty deep into OC right now in Laguna Niguel. If you're on the 5 freeway southbound before Crown Valley Parkway, we got an object in lanes right now. Looks like some tire tread is blocking some left lanes here. CHP is on their way to run a traffic break to clear this, so it should be a couple of minutes until they can get that out of the way. And then in Bell Gardens on the 710 North right before Florence Avenue, I'm seeing a crash in the center divider. A couple of vehicles involved in this one. Some of them have been moved from the middle lane, so it looks like they're in progress of clearing this thing up right now. About 5 to 10 minutes added to your commute in that area. Traffic is pretty slow from the 105. I'm John Camucci, that's your traffic on Valentine in the Morning.
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1: Ariel Winter and Nolan Gould star together on Modern Family. They played brother and sister, and now they are modern-day roommates. Ariel confirmed just a couple days ago that she broke up with her long-term boyfriend. They lived together in Nashville for a few years, but now she says she spends more time out here. She rents a house with Nolan, and she said, people ask me about a Modern Family reboot all the time, but Nolan and I are real roommates now. It's like we're having our own little Modern Family reboot. It's just the two of us living together. So they're friends and living together here in LA. And a couple celebrities graduated over the weekend. Stranger Things star Noah Schnapp shared photos on Instagram of his graduation ceremony after getting his bachelor's degree from the University of Pennsylvania in Philadelphia. And then Shaquille O'Neal, he already has a Bachelor of General Studies, a Master of Business Administration, Doctor of Education, and a Master's of Arts and Liberal Arts in total. But now he has added a second master's degree, a Master of Arts in Liberal Arts from LSU. So he got that over the weekend as well. I'm Jill with Entertainment Headlines.
0: I feel like University of Pennsylvania, is that an Ivy school? Is that Ivy League? University of Pennsylvania?
1: Look it up real quick.
0: Philadelphia, by the way, beautiful city. If you've never been there, we went like, I don't know, last year or something, Colin and I, for a wedding or maybe the year before, and loved Philadelphia. Very cool city, rich in history. Obviously, the Ben Franklin side of me comes out.
2: Oh, dear.
0: But fantastic city. Went and saw Gettysburg and everything. Really cool.
1: It is. It's an Ivy League.
0: Yeah.
1: Yeah.
0: Wow. 6:58. It is 104.3 MyFM. It's Valentine in the morning. I live in Simi Valley, but work in the valley. Walked out my front door and smelled a fire. Got out of my car at work, smelled the fire. It spread so quick, but the firefighters doing a great job protecting as many structures as possible. If you can stay inside, please do. The air quality is terrible. Yeah, it was out bad by us in Thousand Oaks, and the wind is shifting this morning as well. John, please don't feel pressured to propose. I've been with my man for 18 years. We're not legally married, but we call each other husband and wife, so no pressure.
5: Yeah.
0: Yeah, well, in California, it's common law marriage, or probably in that respect. And you shouldn't feel any pressure. You do you. The problem comes into play with anybody, not your relationship, but any relationship. What one person wants, when it doesn't match up with what the other person wants, that's when there's angst. That's all.
1: Right.
0: If you both want the same thing
5: totally.
0: On the same timeline, that's great. But if somebody wants something different on a different timeline, that's when you just have to decide, do we work? Can we get our timelines in congruence? You know?
3: Yeah, exactly. They say communication is key, and that's really all it is.
0: And this is a great way to communicate with her over the radio.
3: Never talk to her, just on the air.
0: Just talk about it on the air.
3: Nice.
0: Leilani, here's the problems I have with you. I'm going to talk about them on the air.

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2: 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I felt like that was too aggressive. Yeah, like I slapped you with deposit.
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2: 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That's going to pop up. Type that word in. You can win $1,000. We'd love you to win. Are you our friend? 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

0: Lewis Capaldi, someone you loved, 104.3 MyFM, it's Valentine in the morning. So mad at you for not getting him in here when he was in town.
1: I know.
0: So mad at you.
1: I know.
0: Everyone's so mad at you. I went around the room, took a survey. They're very mad at
2: you.
0: Yeah,
2: I'm so, so mad.
0: Look at that. Right, so mad survey.
1: You're right to be. Friend of the show.
0: Friend of the show.
1: The best interview possibly ever that I've witnessed.
0: One of our favorite interviews.
1: Room.
0: One of our favorite funny prank moments with an interview, too, when Lewis Capaldi came in the show. And then you just did not get it done.
1: I couldn't get Lewis Capaldi to come in.
0: This will be included in the full show report.
1: There's another report.
2: Is that like a daily thing?
0: There's going to be after action reports on all of your performances.
3: I don't read any of those.
0: I'll be writing my own and myself too to keep it fair.
2: Okay, thanks.
0: All right, it is 104.3 MyFM. Containment at zero for the Sandy Fire, burning nearly 1,400 acres. They are doing the best they can, and they're out there in that Simi Valley area trying to fight this thing. Any updates on that, we'll bring it to you throughout the morning as well. There's a chance at tickets into Second Chance Prom coming up. Plus, do you have any tricks or hacks that make yourself look more flattering? I've tried turning sideways. I've tried turning straight on. I've tried turning backwards.
1: Stop.
0: You know, I've tried the one foot out, the bended knee. Mm-hmm. I've tried it all. Yeah. You know, I don't get it.
2: I have a very large, round head. So for me, in photos, In photos, when I'm with somebody, I will always make sure to just kind of push myself back so that my head is behind theirs if we're standing side by side.
1: Interesting.
2: And just a little, like, illusion for the eye.
0: Yeah.
2: Makes my head look smaller.
0: I am hopefully going to get to the point where I don't use a little kid to stand in front of me.
2: Okay.
0: The belly block.
2: Yeah.
0: We've all done the belly block. If you got a belly, not you, John, you show your belly. But anybody else has a little bit of weight around them and you're in any picture with your kid or somebody else's kid, hey, kid, voomp.
1: Hey, kid,
0: the belly
1: get
0: block.
1: Over here.
0: Right there, you know? Yeah. Or the stand behind people, or the skin on your tippy toes so you look a little taller than other people. All these tips and tricks that you don't want to do, but yet you do.
2: Mm-hmm.
0: Text into 31043. It's the battle of the sexes. Reps in the men. His name is Izzy, living in Sherman Oaks, works as a teacher and enjoys traveling. Izzy, what's up?
4: Hey, how's it going, guys? Good morning. Good morning. How's it going?
2: Going well. Representing the ladies, her name is Alyssa. She lives in Pomona. She works as an HR analyst and enjoys going to Disneyland. Let's hear it for Alyssa.
0: Alyssa, good morning.
5: Hello, hello, morning.
0: Hello, morning. We were just at Disneyland yesterday. Jill was in her happy, happy, happy state, happy place.
2: It's very fun.
0: It was so cute to see. Here's how it works, Alyssa. I'm going to ask you a few questions. Izzy, Jill's going to ask you some questions. Best of the three wins. If we're still tied, the end of regulation, we go to a not-so-tough tiebreaker question. Let us start with the ladies. Which talk show host is famous for her favorite things giveaway episodes?
5: Oh, Ellen DeGeneres, I think.
0: Oprah Winfrey was favorite things. Ellen did have giveaways, too.
2: Yeah.
0: But Oprah was the favorite things.
2: Izzy, which talk show host was famous for dancing at the start of every episode?
4: Oh, for dancing at Kelly Clarkson?
2: No, Kelly Clarkson does her karaoke. Ellen DeGeneres would dance at the beginning of every episode.
0: You guys are mixing up your talk show hosts. All right, current score is 0-0. What weekly NBC show is famous for its weekend update segment?
5: Is it SNL?
0: Yeah, Saturday Night Live. Oh my gosh, this past weekend was so good. So good.
3: I couldn't believe they could say stuff like that on the air.
0: I don't think they can.
3: That was crazy.
0: Right. You talking about Weekend Update?
3: Yeah.
0: Michael Jackson
3: jokes?
0: Wait, did I see that
3: Have
0: one?
3: You not
0: did
3: seen
0: I watch
3: it?
0: Another one?
3: Ooh, I got something to show you after this.
0: Okay.
2: Oh, all right. Izzy, which female Saturday Night Live star went on to star in the show 30 Rock?
4: Oh, my God.
2: Tina Fey.
0: Oh, you're talking about with Shay and Joseph were going back and forth and making each other say stuff?
3: Yeah.
0: Because it was a season-ending one, right?
3: Yeah.
0: Okay, I did see that then. Yeah. Oh, yeah. Current score is 1-0, ladies. You win it right here. What kind of animal is Dumbo?
5: Oh, he's an elephant, a pachyderm.
2: Nice. Ladies win. Wow.
0: That's our listeners for you.
2: Alyssa, you won a Battle of the Sexes championship certificate. Post it on social. Use the hashtag Valentine in the Morning and share it with pride.
5: Yay, thank you guys so much.
2: You've also won a family four-pack of tickets into the Disneyland Resort, where you can make memories that last a lifetime during the Disneyland Resort 70th celebration. From dazzling entertainment, new experiences, and festive touches that make every moment feel truly special. Congratulations, Alyssa.
5: Thank you. Thank you guys so much. I can't wait to take my nephew, Case, into Disneyland.
2: Oh, you're going to have the best time. How old is he?
5: He's two.
2: Oh, how cute. Oh, have the best time.
5: Thank
0: you. Do
5: you
0: think she'll see you there, Jill, when she goes?
2: Yes. Yeah, whatever date it is, I'll be there.
5: I hope so.
0: Well, as you exit the stage, Izzy, this moment is entirely yours. You take it away.
4: Thank you very much. Congratulations. Have a great day. Thank you so much.
0: You got it. Thank you, brother. Coming up, three things you need to know. The Sandy Fire broke out in Simi Valley yesterday, burning nearly 1,400 acres. The update now is coming in. We'll have that for you in three things you need to know. John Camucci, got that morning traffic.
3: Well, things are not looking good in Bell Gardens right now. If you're on that 710 North, right before Florence Avenue, there's a crash in the center divider. A couple of vehicles were involved in this thing. It looks like they've been moved from the middle lane. CHP may be running a traffic break as we speak. If not, should be running one in the next couple of minutes here. But things are backed up 30 to 40 minutes in that area. Traffic is pretty stop and go from Rosecrans. And then in Pomona, some decent news here on the 60. If you're going westbound right before the 71, we had a crash in the two left lanes. That has now been cleared. It looks like a fire department still may be blocking one of those lanes, but traffic is pretty slow from Central Avenue. I'm John Camucci. That's your traffic on Valentine in the Morning.
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0: All right, 7:21, it's Valentine in the morning. 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The Sandy Fire in Simi Valley has grown to nearly 1,400 acres. Thousands of people have been forced to evacuate. Crews are hoping that weaker winds today will help slow the fire's progress. Containment is still 0%. The Simi Valley Unified School District has canceled class because of the fire danger and smoke. So that's a lot of schools, I believe, probably in that area. So Simi Valley Unified School District canceling classes today. Officials say no injuries have been reported so far. At least one home has been destroyed. And I guess what they think was a guy was clearing brush with a tractor. It struck a rock and started to spark. And I guess they got the notification quite early about the fire. So that was good.
17: That's good.
0: Like neighbors saw it, made the phone call, and they're saying thanks to those people who did that. I don't know enough about brush clearance. Maybe if somebody out there is an expert, but should we go full goat, you know, and not use tractors when it's windy out there or something like that? Because, I mean, accidents happen, but goats, they don't eat rocks.
1: That's true.
0: And they look so cute, and everybody loves seeing the goats on the hillside. Maybe we just don't have enough goats, you know? I don't know. One of these Southern California's, one of Southern California's most iconic burger chains has filed for bankruptcy protection. Carl's Jr.
17: No.
1: All right.
0: Rising. John?
17: A famous star?
1: Yeah.
17: Oh.
0: He's an In-N-Out guy.
1: Yeah.
17: I mean, so am I. In-N-Out gal, but I love a famous star. I'm sorry. Please continue.
0: No.
17: So sorry.
0: I don't know if I should. Carl's Jr. says rising costs in California's new $20 minimum wage for fast food workers has made businesses much tougher. So far, no restaurant closures have been announced. Carl's Jr. actually started as a small hot dog cart in South LA back in 1941, but they were filing for bankruptcy. Yeesh. All right, John, what's trending in music?
3: Well, it is getting even easier to live stream some of the biggest festivals in the country this year, which is great because these things are pretty expensive these days. This year, Disney Plus is going to partner with Hulu, and they're going to broadcast three major music festivals this year. We're going to get Bonnaroo next month, Lollapalooza at the end of July, and Austin City Limits in October. A rep for Disney said, "Music festivals are among the most electric, can't-miss moments in culture, and now we're excited that subscribers around the world can experience this excitement." So soon you're going to be able to see some of those on Disney Plus from home back at the couch. A lot more comfortable and a lot less expensive.
0: Yeah.
3: I'm John Camucci. That's what's trending in music.
0: John, speaking of seeing her from the couch and stuff, and the whole Blue Dot Fever, people afraid of not selling out their shows, at what point do you think you're not just watching from the couch, but you're putting on virtual reality goggles and you're in a seat in the concert. What point is that?
3: That will come, but I still don't think that will compete with the real thing.
0: Right.
3: I think you're still going to want to go experience it for yourself, because as good as those goggles are going to be, it's
0: they're getting
3: be like
0: better and better.
3: There.
0: I don't know, but you're not fighting parking. You could probably get this seat for less, obviously.
3: No, it's going to be the better move sometimes.
0: Right.
3: But like when you want to go to a festival,
0: yeah,
3: you can watch Bieber at home, and that was great. Like, I didn't regret it, but at the same time, being there with the crowd, like, you can't replicate that singing with everyone feeling. Like,
0: but we haven't tried it yet. We don't know.
3: No, you won't.
0: You
3: be
0: might
3: able to.
0: Be surprised.
3: It's the real thing.
0: What
3: baby.
0: If I throw dirt at you, and you feel like you're at Coachella?
3: Part of the experience, bro. That's what I'm talking
0: you'll
3: about.
0: Have the goggles on. I'll just throw dirt at you while you're sitting on your couch. 866-544-MYFM. Second chance prom coming up. Plus, do you have any tricks or hacks to make yourself look more flattering in pictures?
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0: 104.3, my fam, it is Valentine in the morning. Second Chance Prom is coming up. Evelyn, how are you?
1: I'm wonderful. And yourself?
0: I'm doing all right. I got Jill and John and Laura and Brian.
2: Hi, hey, Evelyn.
1: Hey, guys. Hey.
0: What's your little hack? What do you got?
1: So, you know, it's all about mental, and I don't look in the mirror. So if I feel good on the inside, I feel that I look good on the outside.
0: I never look in mirrors sideways.
1: Yo, yeah, definitely not. Yeah, like, where did this come from?
0: Right? The pear is on sale at the market.
1: Oh. Yes.
2: That's such a good idea because I'll leave the house thinking, like, okay, I look good. It's a good hair day. I like my outfit or whatever. Then we'll take a photo in here and I'll look back and I'll be like, that is what I look like. Like, so often I don't feel like I look good in these photos. So it would be much better just to not even see them.
0: I just took a photo. Right, I did one exactly. of those instant things, the new thing on Instagram, right? And I took one of each of us. You can see those if you're following me at Go4Valentine, at Go, the number 4 Valentine. And I thought everybody looked great, guys.
2: Thank you.
1: No, it's awesome. Because, I mean, and there's some people that just don't photo well. Like, my mom always posts me with my eyes shut. It's like, really, Mom?
0: Yeah. They don't look. People, one of the best tests of your character is when you take a group photo. And you look at that group photo. Do you look at yourself first or do you check everybody else out to make sure their eyes are open? That's a test of character. And if you can train yourself to look at others first, you will find yourself being like that, more of a giver in life than a taker. Look at the others in the photo before you look at yourself for photo approval.
1: I will definitely.
0: All right. I've done my work. Thanks, Evelyn.
1: Yeah. Thank you.
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11: All right, the weather today, warm, windy, highs mid to upper 80s, low 70s near the beaches, 63 in Santa Clarita, 61 in Fullerton. John's got the...
12: Sure, man.
11: Jill's got the entertainment headlines coming up.
13: An animated franchise is getting its first original anime series. I'll tell you the franchise coming up at 7:50.
11: John, do you have any tips to make yourself look better and more flattering in pictures?
12: Yeah, one thing I try and do is when someone is taking a photo with their iPhone, I don't look at the lens. Yeah. I look at the person's eyes.
11: Oh, really?
12: As long as it's close enough to the camera, like you don't want to be looking off, obviously.
13: Yeah.
11: Right.
12: But sometimes I feel like if you're looking into someone's eyes, there's just a little bit more human connection in your face.
11: Okay.
12: And it looks less posed and it looks a little bit more natural.
11: Try that out.
12: I think.
11: Huh. Depends where they hold the camera, obviously. A lot of people I notice are holding it down at chest level.
12: Mm-hmm.
11: I see a lot of young kids doing that too. I'm like, who taught you to hold a camera down at like chest level? It's got to be up high so none of us have double chins.
12: Yeah.
13: Yes,
11: you know,
13: please.
11: I want like, what do they call those things in the business? A jib or something like that? Like up high, I want a drone taking my picture. I want a guy like up in a chair filming from above and we're all looking up like, oh, that's what I'd like. Brian, what about you? Any tips?
12: Unlike you and Jill with the big heads, I have a tiny head. So I found like if I like lean it a little and get, I don't know, it like helps distract from the...
13: Okay.
11: Oh, if it leans a bit or something like that?
12: Yeah, it looks less tiny for
11: some reason. Noticed, oddly enough, John says not looking directly at the camera, but I think some people... don't have that down, or maybe they're trying that. I've noticed on Instagram more and more people looking odd because they're not looking at the camera. And you look at a photo, you go, where are those eyes looking? They're not looking at the lens.
13: Huh.
11: So I don't know if they're trying to do John's tip and went too far or something like that.
13: Mm-hmm.
11: Or, I don't know, I just noticed it lately on Instagram.
13: A lot more candid photos, too, I'm noticing, not just the pose
11: the
13: and
11: blur.
13: Smile.
12: Totally.
11: Oh, the young kids love the blur.
13: The blur?
11: The blur, the blurry photo, right, John?
12: Yeah, I get what you're saying, yeah. It's just like an intentional blur.
11: It's not
12: you take like
11: perfect.
12: A fuzzy photo, kind of looks like you're
11: gotta
12: having
11: walk
12: fun.
11: On the beach,
13: yes.
11: Having fun, it's a quick photo. Oh, they love the blur.
13: Okay.
11: It's going to start taking pictures of me blurry and see what happens. 738, you can reach out right now, 31043, or call 866-544-MYFM. Second Chance Prom. We have your tickets for that coming up as well. It'll be a 4-pack of tickets. You get your own table.

0: 104.3, my fam. It is Valentine in the morning. Hi, Ivana.
1: Good morning, guys.
2: Hey.
0: What's up, Ivana?
1: Nothing. I guess me and Jill share big heads.
0: Oh, do you have a big head?
1: I do. My grandpa once told me that I should always wear my hair down because no boy will want me if I put my hair up and have show off my big head.
2: Oh, no. Do you have someone in your life right now?
1: Oh, I do. Yes.
2: Okay. Phew. Thank goodness.
0: You know what? I'm looking for a cord of some sorts. We can measure heads right now.
2: Okay.
0: I feel like I have a big head. You think you have a bigger head than me?
2: I feel like my circumference is going to be bigger than yours.
0: Really?
2: Yeah.
1: You want to...
2: Do hats fit you?
1: No, not really. They're always very tight. And like, they're really cute, like sun-brimmed. Like, they do not fit well in my head.
2: Yeah, I have to have custom hats made.
0: Okay, let me ask you this. If Columbus had to sail around you, how long would it take for him to get around your head? Circumnavigate the globe, so to speak. All year.
3: Oh, we found a cord. What if we do this?
0: That's what I'm saying. That's exactly what I'm saying. You mark it.
3: That's good.
0: All right, we're measuring heads. What are you? Ow.
3: Oh my gosh.
0: All right.
3: Should we have her place her bet?
1: Definitely bigger than Jill's.
0: Whose head?
1: Val, your head is definitely bigger than Jill's.
0: Do you mean metaphorically?
3: I think we should do it just above the eyebrow.
0: Okay, hold on. Just above the eyebrow. All right.
2: And make sure it's straight in the back.
3: Yeah.
0: Because she has so much hair.
2: My hair's up.
0: Oh, your hair's up?
2: My hair's up.
0: Who put the hair up? Jill, Jill, Jill, Jill. All right, you've got a mark on that, right? You made a mark on the cord.
2: Okay.
0: And see, if it is bigger, how many inches bigger is she? Get it tight like mine. Oh my gosh, this is taking way too long.
3: We're almost there.
0: Keep it right above the eyebrows, Jill.
3: Oh, wow.
0: How much bigger is it?
3: Wow. Dude, you have identical heads. That is crazy. The mark matched identically.
0: Wow. Oh, how exciting for you.
2: Oh my gosh.
3: Congrats, guys.
2: Do we need a hug or something? This is amazing.
0: I don't know. What else are we going to measure?
2: Oh!
0: Ivana, thanks for being part of that.
1: You're so late. I didn't know. Who won?
0: Oh, it's a tie. We both have big heads.
1: That is so funny. I love that.
0: Yeah, like the exact same size heads. It's
2: but
0: weird.
2: Like, I think that might be bad for me because you're taller.
0: And I'm a baller.
2: And
0: I had a rabbit and a hat.
2: Yep. My
0: for
2: head
0: sure.
2: should be a little smaller.
0: Yeah.
2: As a woman, I would like to be a little more petite than you.
0: Oh. I'll tell you. Like,
1: wear curly hair. Put on, you know, put a wig on. Wear some curly hair. You're good.
3: Great advice.
1: Do what my grandpa said, but keep your hair down.
3: Your grandma was so mean.
0: Ivana, thanks for calling. Have a great day, okay?
1: Thanks. You too. Bye.
0: Right, bye-bye. 866-544-MYFM. Now, obviously, your head is a little bit bigger when we add in your ego.
2: Oh, me?
0: Where my love, love, love.
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0: Second chance prompt. 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

0: On the 10 freeway westbound, the off-ramp to Arlington Avenue has got a stopped vehicle that's partially blocking this off-ramp. We're getting reports that someone pulled over and is sleeping in their car. I get it, man. Some stop-and-go traffic from Vermont Avenue. And then in Long Beach, the situation not looking so good on the 91 westbound. Right after Paramount Boulevard, there's a crash that has got everything but the right lane closed right now. Only that right lane is open. A couple of cars involved in this thing, too. Delays, I'm seeing reports of almost up to an hour. So if you take that 91 west through Paramount Boulevard, you might want to see if you can reroute yourself. Traffic is pretty stopped from Studebaker. I'm John Camucci. That's your traffic on Valentine in the morning.
1: The dude pulled over and sleeping. I totally get that,
0: too. Get it, right?
1: Do you ever see those tractor trailers, like, early in the morning? They're pulled over the side of the road, and you know the guy's napping in there?
2: Oh,
1: I'm
2: yeah.
1: like, that seems like I could do that gig.
2: Mm-hmm.
1: You know?
2: Yes.
1: Now, the load would never get anywhere, but I'd have that sleeping thing down on the side of the road.
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2: Tubi will soon be home to Scooby-Doo's first original anime series. Matthew Lillard and Frank Welker will return as Shaggy and Scooby. And they say while visiting Japan on the ultimate foodie adventure, Scooby-Doo and Shaggy unwittingly unleash hundreds of mythical monsters that are causing trouble across the country. And
6: little Scooby.
2: And an Ella Enchanted TV series is in the works over at Disney Plus. Anne Hathaway starred in the Ella Enchanted movie back in 2004. She is going to be one of the executive producers on this new series. And People Magazine says the new series will have a different plot than the movie. I'm Jill with Entertainment Headlines.
1: Does Anne Hathaway remind you so much of like Julia Roberts?
7: Oh, I can see that.
2: Yes.
1: I see that smile of hers, that million-dollar smile.
2: Yes.
1: Julia Roberts has it, Anne Hathaway has it. It is just electric. Like, you feel like their smile's so good, and I don't know if it's bought and paid for. It's been there for years. I mean, I remember Julia Roberts years ago and Anne Hathaway, beautiful smile. But it's so good, you feel like their face could be ogre, and that smile is so beautiful, you'd never see that.
2: Yeah.
1: Anyone else feel that
2: I get what you're saying.
1: No, but you don't want to co-sign that?
2: Yeah.
7: The ogre thing just threw me off a little. But yeah.
1: Well, what I'm saying is like the smile is so electric. It draws you in so much. It's so pretty, their smile.
2: And that's all you'll see.
7: That's beautiful.
1: Yeah. I don't know. It didn't come out the way I intended it. You know?
6: Hey, look at ogre.
1: Rebecca, good morning. How are you today?
8: Oh, good morning. Great.
1: Would you like to join us for Second Chance Prom?
8: I would love to.
1: Let me see that smile. Smile for me right now.
8: I'm smiling.
1: Wow. Second Chance Prom, table for four. You're going to be there. Congratulations.
2: Yes. You are joining us June 11th. It's brought to you by Toyota. It's with City Cruises, and it's just one of the best nights of the year. We have so much fun. There's a live DJ. We're getting dinner. There's dancing. There's photo ops. There's drinks. We're going to have a great time. Congratulations.
8: I'm so excited. Thank you so much. I need an outfit do-over.
2: Oh, were you not a fan of the what you wore to your first prom?
8: No.
1: What was wrong with your outfit? Yeah. What was wrong with it?
8: I think I went over the top, so I will need something more, you know, simple and elegant this
1: time. Was it too risque or something like that?
8: Yeah, I think so.
1: Well, we don't have a problem with that.
7: Yeah, go over the top.
8: All right, we'll do a little risque then.
1: No problem. No, it's a classy shindig. I'll be wearing a tux. Jill wears a beautiful dress.
2: Yes, thank you.
1: Her husband's going to wear a tux or a suit. My wife will wear something stunning as well. There'll be some people below deck that we keep down, you know, like in the Titanic, lower areas that wear bad outfits like John and Brian.
0: I know, we're going over the top, baby.
7: All the way over. Up and over, baby.
1: Keep your tops on, the two of you. But you're all set. Table for four.
8: I'll
1: Congratulations.
8: Ready to party with you guys.
1: Yeah.
8: Let's go.
1: It's going to be fun. We're doing a big head contest this year, too. It's going to be great.
8: Big head?
1: Thanks,
8: I'm like a medium head.
1: Okay. You're a medium head? Okay. Well, you could maybe become prom queen or prom king. Jill and I would never be that because they don't have crowns in our size.
2: Right, yeah. The tiara just doesn't look good.
1: Hang tight, Rebecca. Like, Brian, if somebody else wanted to win tickets right now to Second Chance Prom, what would they do?
7: Well, they would
2: Open up the iHeartRadio.
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1: Jill, can you just say
2: it? 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

0: tiempo de buenas noticias con Valentín en la mañana.
1: Hi, good morning, Kathy. What's your happy news?
2: My happy news is we got the keys to our new house.
1: You do?
3: Congratulations.
1: Good job, girl.
2: Thank you.
1: All right.
2: We are somebody, so excited.
1: Someone carrying you across that threshold? People still do that?
2: I don't know if I'd do that at this point in life.
1: What are you coming in at, Kath? Don't answer that. Okay.
2: No. We're not going there.
1: All right. I don't know. John, you going to do that for Libby one day?
2: I'm not big, but I'm not going. Yeah.
1: You're not getting lifted up across the threshold. That was a thing from back in the day or something, I guess.
2: Oh, I know. But that was when you get married.
1: Right. Okay.
4: All right.
1: Well, it's a new house. I thought it'd be kind of fun. Just spitballing ideas. Nothing's, set in stone here.
2: Okay.
3: With a new house, you take the photo in front with the keys and you're smiling.
1: Yeah,
2: exactly.
3: The sold sign.
1: Right. And then you piggyback into the house. That's what you got to do. Where's your house at? Yeah. It says you're calling from Arizona. Is that correct?
2: Yes.
1: Oh, that's how you got a new house. Yeah. Okay. Yeah.
2: Exactly.
5: Yeah. That's all you need to do.
4: You asked me if I'm going to do that for Olivia, and I was like, house? That doesn't sound...
1: We're moving to Arizona.
4: I don't think so.
1: What part of Arizona are you in?
2: We're in Mesa right now, and we're moving to our new house is in Santan Valley.
1: Oh, gotcha. Nice. Okay. And do you listen on the iHeartRadio app?
2: Absolutely. I've been listening to you guys for years.
1: Thank you.
2: And when I first moved here, you guys... made me so happy.
1: Oh, we kept you in touch with California because you have California roots too.
2: Exactly.
1: Yeah,
2: I do.
1: Gotcha. Do you have In-N-Outs in Arizona?
2: Yes, we do. Fortunately. Oh,
1: thank you, Jesus. Mm-hmm. Thank goodness. A little touch of home. Well, Kathy, congrats. Tag us in a photo too, whether you're being carried across or you're carrying somebody or you're holding keys.
2: All
1: right,
2: I will do that.
1: I would love to see your new home. Congratulations to you and yours. Okay.
2: Thank you. And can I be on the Christmas card list?
3: Yes, absolutely.
1: We don't send cards to Arizona. Oh. Yes, of course you can. You send
2: us
1: your new address when you got it there, and we'll put you on the list, okay?
2: All righty.
1: All right, hang tight. One sec. Hang on. Tashi, just get her address now. I don't know why I said send it to us. She's on hold. Yeah, that was funny. We all realized. Oh, Arizona. Okay, there you go.
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1: Somebody wrote, don't say this on the air, but John should propose a second chance prom. Just a suggestion.
4: You said it on the air.
1: Well, so. We knew you weren't going to.
4: Not anymore,
1: that's
4: dude.
1: From Olivia, by the way.
4: That was the plan.
1: That's from your girlfriend right there.
4: Come up with a new plan now.
1: Can I get prom tickets? I know my husband can win that big head contest.
3: Great.

0: 104.3 MyFam, it's Valentine in the morning. This text just came in. Adding to what Valentine just said about being carried over the threshold into a new home. That is that part of the door right there. They call that the threshold when you walk into a new home. Yes, it's tradition for mainly newlyweds entering the home, but something that, in my opinion, should still be kept alive, especially when it's incredibly hard in this modern world to be blessed enough to get a new home. That's an accomplishment as a couple, no matter the age or time it can happen. It should happen. Love you guys. Hey, you might, maybe you're buying the house on your own. You'd have to be a couple. People are modern women, modern men out there.
1: Or with some roommates, like a friend of mine just bought a house with his brother.
0: Yeah.
2: Oh,
1: Carry that guy over the threshold.
0: Lift him up. You know, pull a Josh Groban, whoever you got. You raise them up to carry them right over. Yeah, give it a shot. And, you know, if it's a question of like, maybe you're like a little heftier like me or something like that. Hop over the threshold. A little hop is fine, too. Coming up later on this hour, in last week, it went off the rails. So hopefully this week it's much better. Kamuchi's Court.
1: What was last week?
2: I'm trying to remember what last week's was.
0: It went off the rails.
1: All right.
0: It was off the rails.
1: Yeah.
0: Kamuchi's Court, in the case of the salty situationship.
1: Yeah, Dylan and Mia have a little situationship going on. They agreed to keep it casual, essentially. But then she caught some feelings. And he wasn't interested. He said we can keep this going. But then when he started dating someone else, who's the jerk here?
0: Dude, this is Bridgerton. Remember when that girl, there was two guys, there was that one girl, and then she caught feelings for that guy.
2: What?
0: And remember?
2: Two guys and a girl.
0: Well, there was, at one point there was, but then it wasn't that. Then it was just a guy and a girl, and she caught feelings for him, and she said she didn't want that. She just wanted the funsies.
2: Yes.
0: Remember that?
2: Yep.
0: Right, yes. Benedict okay. and
2: yes.
0: her.
2: Right.
0: And I thought they were so cute together.
2: Yeah.
0: I really wanted that to work out.
2: But then he got his own season.
0: Did he?
2: Are we talking about the right guy?
1: Is this one going off the rails too?
0: Yes. This is your fault. You got off the rails. Amtrak that bad boy. It is the battle of the sexes. Representing the men, his name is Anthony. Living in Lake Forest. Works as a healthcare manager. Enjoys playing pickleball with the kids. What's up, Anthony?
3: Good morning.
0: Good morning. Morning.
2: Representing the ladies, her name is Giselle. She lives in Norco. She's a stay-at-home mom and enjoys reading. Let's hear it for Giselle.
0: What's up, Giselle?
4: Hello.
0: Hello. Here's how it works, Giselle. I'm going to ask you a few questions. Anthony and Jill's going to ask you some questions. Best of the three wins. If we're still tied, the end of regulation, we go to a not-so-tough tiebreaker question. I'm going to start with the ladies. You guys are headed into school today. Have a great day at school. I know a lot of people in Simi Valley Unified not having school today due to the fire. It's towards the end of the year, lots of finals, AP exams, all those things going on for a lot of kids. So I hope today works out well for you. All right, starting with you, Giselle. Albums Short and Sweet and Man's Best Friend are by what artist?
4: Oh my gosh. I don't know. I'm going to guess. Bruno Mars.
0: No, Sabrina Carpenter.
2: Anthony, Sabrina Carpenter sings about what type of child?
3: Man child.
2: Yes, that's right.
0: All right, all right. Current score, guys, up 1-0. Which Disney princess has a pet tiger named Raja?
4: Jasmine.
0: Yes, it's correct.
2: Anthony, Thumper, the rabbit, and Flower, the skunk.
3: Bambi.
2: Oh, thank you so much. Yes,
0: wow,
2: that's right.
0: I mean, who is this guy?
2: Very nice.
0: Who is Girl this
2: dad.
0: Guy?
2: Girl dad. Girl dad. Love it.
0: Oh, my God. All right, Giselle, back to you. And you got to get this right to win, Giselle. Giselle, are you tall or shorter?
4: I'm short.
0: I don't know why I could tell by her voice. I don't know what it is. I don't know what it is.
4: I'm like 5'2".
0: I just felt I could tell. Isn't that strange?
2: That's good. I mean, we talk to a lot of people every day.
0: Yeah.
2: You know?
0: Yeah.
2: Maybe you just learned.
0: Maybe it's further from the phone.
2: The
0: Maybe I can. I don't know. All right, here we go. Current score is 2-1. Here we go. Here's your question. What is the name of the reality TV dating show hosted by Nick and Vanessa Lachey, where contestants get engaged before they even see each other? What dating show is that called?
4: Oh my gosh!
0: You can
4: that
0: get
4: was
0: this.
4: A while ago.
0: They don't see each other. Come on.
4: I don't remember.
0: Love is blind. Remember. Love is blind.
4: Oh, love is blind. Okay.
0: Guys win. Battle of the Sexes Championship certificate posted on socials. The hashtag Valentine in the morning. You share it pride, Anthony.
3: All right. Woo.
0: My man. Also, a pair of tickets to go see Alex Warren. Angels up in the clouds. 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You got tickets for Alex Ward. Nice job.
3: Awesome. Thank you, guys.
0: Great guy. You have a fun, fun time. Well, listen, Giselle, as you exit the stage, this moment is entirely yours. You take it away.
4: Well, thanks for letting me play. Have a good day, guys.
0: Thank you very much. Do you want to be on the Christmas card list?
4: Sure, yeah.
0: Yeah, hang tight. We'll get you all set for that. Hang on. Right there. Coming up, three things you need to know. Ariana Grande teasing brand new music. We have some of that brand new music before anybody else. That's coming up. And three things you need to know. John's got that morning traffic.
1: All right, in South LA on the 110 freeway, if you're going north, right before Adams Boulevard, we got a crash that's blocking the two left lanes right now. A couple of cars involved, backing things up about 30 minutes in that area. Traffic is pretty stop still from Manchester. And then in Diamond Bar, we are looking at a situation on the 57. If you're going south, right before Diamond Bar Boulevard, a couple of cars in this one as well, and a motorcycle involved. There's a crash that has got the carpool lane blocked, about 5 to 10 minutes added to your commute. Traffic is pretty stop and go from the 60. I'm John Camucci. That's your traffic on Valentine in the morning.
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2: 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It is Valentine in the morning. This is 104.3 MyFM. The Sandy Fire in Simi Valley has burned about 1,400 acres, remains at 0% containment. According to the latest update from the Ventura County FD, weaker winds briefly helped firefighters slow the spread, but unfortunately, stronger winds are expected today. Again, more than 17,000 people remain under evacuation orders across Ventura and LA County. It's right there, not too far from my house at Simi Valley area, so a lot of friends and neighbors affected by it. Luckily, the evacuation zones that we were right by were lifted last night, so I'm hoping that remains the case today. But for people in the Bell Canyon area and stuff like that, and West Hills area, I know that you're worried about stuff too. The luxury grocery store Erewhon is continuing to expand into Southern California. They're planning to open their first store in Orange County. Yeah. They saw the Housewives OC and said they got some money. So Costa Mesa gets it. They've also got new stores coming to Glendale and Thousand Oaks. Prices at Erewhon are ridiculous. They're usually 2 to 3 times higher than a regular grocery store. But they've been successful in targeting really wealthy shoppers who want to pay extra for organic food and wellness products that are endorsed by social media influencers. And those people get money, the social media people, for letting them use their name for the smoothie or something like that? Like the Hailey Bieber, I assume, right?
3: I assume so.
4: Oh, yeah.
2: Yeah. John, what's trending in music?
5: Well, Ariana Grande just put up a little tease on her socials for a new song that drops a week from Friday. I'll play the tease that she released. Let's take a listen. Yeah.
2: All right.
5: I don't know what I was expecting, but that was definitely not it.
2: The inside of Brian's head.
4: That oddly, like, relaxed my entire body listening
2: did it really?
4: To that.
2: It sounds like somebody who's probably doing, like, what's that thing you do, a bong or something?
5: A bong. What's that thing you do, a bong?
6: A bong.
5: A bong.
6: A bong.
7: When you do the bong?
2: Does it sound like
6: that? Yeah, it does. No, that's how you feel.
2: You're taking a trip on this thing. Jill's taking a trip right now. They talk about hallucinogenics actually being helpful for some people, I guess.
4: Mm-hmm. That's so
2: Is this
4: nice.
2: What your head sounded like when you went to the desert and you were doing that stuff in the desert?
6: Oh, the ayahuasca?
2: Yeah.
5: Yeah, man. So I don't know if this is supposed to be the intro to the song, if it's a part of it at all, but she did have
2: the words.
5: I don't know
2: if this is a song, John. I'm not sure what this is.
5: Well, this song is I Hate That I Made You Love Me, and it drops next week, so that's the title of the new one, the first glimpse we're getting of this new album. And this is kind of all we know so far. This sound. I'm John Camucci. That's what's trending in music.
6: I also love this.
5: It's kind of addicting,
4: I
5: right?
4: I love this.
6: It's very all
2: right,
6: nice.
2: Here's what I'm going to do. I'm going to take that sound, and I want you to experiment right now. See if this relaxes you. I'm going to take that sound, and I'm going to play it, 3 different versions of it, at the same time.
4: Okay.
2: It's a mashup of the same song, but I think it's going to be special for you. You ready?
4: All right, ready.
2: Here we go.

0: we should let Ariana Grande handle that part.
1: I liked it.
2: It didn't work for me.
3: It didn't work for you. I think I did it. Guys, I think I'm like a mix master or something. I'm
0: Father
3: doing that.
0: I think she Father nailed it the first time.
3: Pretty good. All right, coming up next, Camucci's Court. In the case of the salty situationship, which could have been John earlier today, check out the podcast. He told us he's going to be with Olivia 4 years, and he's starting to feel pressure on the marriage proposal stuff. Anyway, the case of the salty situationship coming up next. 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

0: He kind of shoved me out of the way and said, move. And he went out the front door and he jumped in a car and drove off. And that was the last time I saw him.
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2: We'll be that way for most of the morning. And then let's go all the way over to Ventura. If you're on that 101 northbound approaching Johnson Drive, there's a crash that's got the left lane blocked here. A couple of vehicles, looks like two involved in this one. Traffic is pretty stop and go from the one. I'm John Camucci. That's your traffic on Valentine in the morning.
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4: Weather today, warm, windy, highs mid to upper 80s, low 70s near the beaches, 66 Highland Park, 67 at Lake Forest. Jill's got the entertainment headlines coming up.
5: Game of Thrones star Kit Harington says the show's fans make him feel old. I'll tell you why coming up at 8:50.
4: John Camucci, Camucci's Court, take it away.
2: Let's check in with Dylan, who's on trial today. Says a few months ago, I started casually seeing this girl, Mia. From the beginning, we agreed this was casual. No labels, no exclusivity, just hanging out, casually intimate, and keeping it light. A few weeks in, she told me she was starting to develop feelings. I was honest with her. I told her I liked spending time with her, but I'm not really looking for anything serious right now. And she said she understood, but wanted to keep seeing each other. So we did. Recently, I started also casually dating someone else. Again, no exclusivity was ever discussed. I've been upfront about not wanting a relationship, but now Mia is upset. She says once she admitted that she had feelings, I should have taken that into account and stepped back instead of continuing to see her like nothing had changed. She said she feels like I let her get more attached while knowing I wasn't going to meet her there. But from my perspective, I was clear the entire time. I've never promised more. She chose to stay. So am I a jerk for continuing something casual even when she caught feelings? Period.
5: He's not a jerk. He was open and honest. You know, I've been there and... with me in this situation, I thought, oh, he'll come around. He's going to like me. I'm going to change his
4: mind.
5: You
4: thought you could change him. How many people in relationships thought they could change that person, just wait him out or something like that, right?
5: And I am not a situationship type of girl. But there have been times where I thought, like, okay, like, I'll pretend that this is fine.
4: Right.
5: And I'm okay with casual, but I'm going to make him fall in love with me.
4: Right. But he's not a jerk because he was honest.
5: He's not a jerk. He told her from the beginning.
4: He was honest.
2: He was honest.
4: The guy was honest. Honesty.
6: Honesty is such a lonely word.
4: That's all I had. Yeah, I'm not a situationship person either. I was always like a date one person at a time. And if I didn't feel like it had a potential, I just kind of moved on. And I didn't say like, oh, this is the person I'm going to marry or something like that. But I had to see potential in the relationship. And if I didn't see potential, I just kind of moved on.
2: Yeah.
4: You know, so I never had just situationship. So you said you had quite a few, you said?
2: I've been in some on both sides of that coin.
4: And how did you feel?
2: I've been very hurt by it. I've been in the driver's seat of that sometimes. And I've come to the conclusion at the end of the day, we are all adults and you got to make your own decision. Mm-hmm. And if someone's being honest with you, they didn't hide, they didn't cheat.
4: How can you be mad at them? They're honest,
2: but
4: right?
2: Sometimes I get it. It can be a little misleading.
4: You catch the feels.
2: Like you're doing things that a boyfriend would do. And it's like, hey, if you're trying to keep it casual, then why are you crossing that line sometimes?
4: Right.
2: I can see that point of view.
4: Uh-huh. Had he crossed that line with her in this situationship?
2: Oh, him?
4: Yeah.
2: I mean, it's hard to say. Like,
4: okay.
2: I don't really know the things that they've done per se, but he said he was being honest with her and she chose. So at the end of the day, you should know what you deserve for yourself. And if someone's not going to commit to you and they're someone you like and they're saying no, then take them at their word.
5: But sometimes you like them so much.
4: So much.
5: That you feel like, oh, this is going to turn into something more. But then to have that additional sting of him wanting a relationship with someone else.
2: It always works that way, I feel like.
4: You're the one before the one.
5: Yes.
2: The next one is the one they start posting on their Instagram when they didn't want anybody.
4: It's called the one before the one. It's a thing.
5: Ugh.
4: Have you been the one before the one?
5: Yes.
4: Yeah.
5: A few times.
4: Who hurt you, Jill?
5: I don't want to say any names, but...
4: Who was it? Do I know them?
5: No.
4: I doubt that.
5: No.
4: I seem to know a lot of them. I think I know. I've known you for a long time.
5: Every single detail about
4: me. Right. I could name some names here. Brian, what do you think, bud?
7: I do feel bad for her. I feel like it's kind of a jerk move to know that someone has stronger feelings and then be like, but I still want to, you know, hang out and have fun. It's kind of a jerk move.
5: But didn't he kind of put it
4: Did he know that she had the strong feelings and he was still hanging out
2: with
4: her?
2: Yeah, she admitted.
4: Oh, wait. But so she told him that she had strong feelings for him.
2: Yes.
4: And then he kept in the situationship?
2: Correct.
4: Oh, he's a jerk.
2: Yeah,
4: he's a jerk now.
5: But he told her if you want to keep
4: going.
5: Yeah,
4: but no, but then you're like playing somebody who's got an addiction or something like that.
2: No.
4: You know what their problem is. She goes, I've got strong feelings for you. This is very hard for me. Well, I'm honest with you. I just want to boink.
2: Yeah, exactly. So, that's true. Realize what the situation is and get out of there. I know it's hard. I know it's going to hurt.
4: Yeah, that's great. But he can do that for her.
2: Why is that his responsibility?
5: But yeah, but
4: because he's playing on her. He's misusing her. He's playing on her feelings. He's using her feelings to his advantage.
2: She agreed to that contract. You can't write the rules of the contract and then change it later.
4: Oh, my gosh. Does nobody not see the moral compass here?
5: No,
4: she's using it for feelings. I have a moral compass. I am the moral compass.
5: I know, but, like, you know, I've been in that situation, and I thought, well, I'll take that at the time. I'll take that because it means that I can still see him and hang out with him.
4: I think but I think when a power dynamic changes like that, you have to be aware, like in the workplace too, anything else. When there's a power dynamic and you're taking advantage of the power dynamic, I think that's inherently wrong. He was taking advantage, in my opinion, I know I'm older than you guys, in my opinion, he was taking advantage of a power dynamic there. And he saw that she was into him more than she wanted to be or more than he wanted her to be. And he took advantage of that and kept going back and getting the milk for free.
2: By being honest? By just saying, hey.
4: Yeah, but no, the honesty, you can take that out for a second.
2: But
4: you can
2: still
4: be an honest crook. Hey, I'm going to rob your bank, but it's still wrong.
2: No, it's not a crook.
4: Hey, man, I'm stealing your money out of this bank.
2: He's
4: it's wrong.
2: He's not stealing anything.
4: He's stealing from her. She's in a fractured place emotionally.
2: She's willingly giving it up.
4: But she's fractured emotionally because she's thinking about him. She wants to be with him. She has strong feelings for him.
2: She should be thinking about herself.
4: Yeah, but you're in that moment of emotion. You can't just always just think about yourself with a clear head.
2: And that stinks, but that's the lesson that we learn.
4: Oh, you are so mean to this girl.
2: No.
5: I'm
2: there for her.
4: You're that girl. You're being very mean to Jill right now.
5: No, yeah. But I agree
4: you
5: with John.
4: You kept boinking?
5: I wasn't quite boinking. I've never been that type of boink girl unless we were together. But I've done, like, what's less than a boink?
2: Date, like just going on
4: don't
2: dates.
4: Have to say it.
2: Casually dating.
5: Yeah, but like, you know, it's the same thing.
4: What do you guys think? 31043 or call 866-544 MyFM. And they let you into Disneyland. My gosh.
5: I'm an adult woman. I can boink.
4: I knew it. I knew it. And this town's lost its face.

0: YFM, it is Val and Ten in the morning. Stephanie, good morning. How are you today?
1: I'm good. How are you guys?
0: We're doing all right. You got your thoughts here. You heard what's going on. What do you want to say?
1: I've been in this situation before, and you know, you catch feelings as women because, of course, it's, you know, that's kind of how it goes.
2: That's what we do.
1: But, like, yeah, exactly. But the thing is, he was straight up with her, and, like, I'm kind of like Jill. I've been like, oh, yeah, I can change his mind and whatever, and I've been in a situation where I was watching them afterward on social media, like, oh, my God, I wasn't the girl, and it sucks. Mm-hmm. But, I mean, he was straight up. Like, you know what I mean? He was straight up. I can't say he's a jerk because he was like, honest about it. It's a hard being the woman on the other side, though.
0: Yeah, and I understand straight up. I appreciate the honesty, and you got to give the guy credit for being honest about it, not looking for anything more than a situationship. But when she caught feelings, he should have recognized that, in my opinion, and said, okay, you've caught feelings. I shouldn't be doing this anymore because now I'm just coming back and getting this when I know that you're not in the same spot as me. If you go in with the honest intent, situationship, and they're both like full throttle, yeah, that's what I want, no connection, whatever. But when one person changes, a power dynamic changes. And when that power dynamic changes, I feel like you're now taking advantage of her and her emotions. And then you get that side piece that you're into on the side anyway. I just don't think it's right. But that's just me, because a lot of texts, lesson to learn, typically situationships are not a good idea. Someone catches feelings. She's a consenting adult. If she chooses to stay in a situationship, that's a choice. However it looks like and what it entails. Val's wrong, not the jerk. She knew the situation and still agreed as well. Even situationships require two people to make a decision. Jill, what's less than a boink?
2: Yeah, I know. I don't know. Exactly. An oink?
0: An
2: yeah,
0: oink?
2: Like,
0: an oink is worse, Jill.
1: It's hard because you watch this from outside and it's sure. Like, you're like, oh, that jerk. Like, yeah. I was with him, like, I invested a year or whatever, you know? Like, but, I mean, when they're straight up, what are you going to do? Like,
0: yeah,
1: you know,
0: well, you can be, if you're straight up, it's fine, but you can be a straight up good guy. There is a moral thing to it, I think.
1: Yeah, you know, but they're straight up too, so it's like,
0: yeah, Paul Abdul was straight up as well. Look where that got us. I don't know what it means. You didn't know it was less than a boink, so why do I get trouble for straight up? Thanks, Steph. Here's some more text here. Doesn't this topic go back to John's situation and his commitment issue? What am I missing here?
3: No, I'm in a defined situationship relationship.
0: Okay, John. I'm a girl's girl, but Jill's right here. This is on me and not the guy. John just gave me the ick.
4: Yep, sorry about it.
0: Oh, my God, Val, you're being so Mr. Aloha. I don't know what that means. Huh. I don't know if it's good or bad. If you're honest with the bank about robbing it beforehand, you give them the opportunity to lock it up and stand guard.
2: Oh, that's a good analogy.
3: No, you're not robbing a bank. No. They're offering the money consensually.
0: They've been tricked. They've been tricked because you're using you to get
3: tricked
0: that money.
3: Tricked by honest, plain words?
0: Oh, God. They made love. They did all that stuff. She's got the pheromones of this guy in her nose.
3: I get the power dynamic. Like, there's some gray area here.
0: There's a big gray area. However, this is the Bermuda Triangle of love.
3: I have an overall ruling. I just think he's not a jerk.
0: Is he a judge or a lawyer? Forget it. Does he get to do the overall ruling?
2: He makes an overall ruling.
3: He's the honorable judge?
4: Thank you.
0: Well, is this like an appellate court, or is this like a court where there's more than one judge or something like that?
5: The jury is the text line.
0: Yeah.
5: He takes into consideration their, you know,
0: Valentine is right. He's using her. He's taking advantage of the situation. That text. Another text. I agree with Val. My people were there in the beginning, I think, and then yours came on board here. she's letting him use her. He told her, I don't want anything more, and she decided to stay. Yep, Jill's right. Women think they can change a man. Guys, you don't have the market on that. Many men think they can change a woman, too.
3: Sure.
0: I've been in that situation
3: before. I've been
0: in
3: this relationship.
0: Have you really?
3: You got hurt. Mm-hmm. Absolutely.
0: Yeah. And it sucks, right? It
3: stinks.
0: It totally sucks. I just think when emotions are involved, the better person, he should have realized, kudos me not, but he should have realized when she caught the emotions, caught the feels, if he didn't have the same, that's a point where a good human being or a good man of character says, we shouldn't continue. He doesn't come back to your bed sheets at night for the threat count.
3: But what if she really wanted to? What if she's like, I understand you want to step back, but I want to continue this. I want to keep this going.
0: But then he still says no. A good person of moral character and fiber at that point, or fortitude rather, says no, it's still wrong. That's how I'm raising my kid.
3: I get it.
0: I don't know if he's going to listen to me or not, but I think you have to be ready to say no at points like that.
2: And I've had both.
0: And
2: those
0: I know
2: things.
0: I'm old, and I sound like a fuddy duddy.
3: No, I don't think it's an old thing at all.
2: No, because it happened with me too. Like, I've had a person actually stop talking and, like, pretty much ghost after I said that I was
0: catching feelings.
3: It's very kind.
2: Yeah, it is the nicer thing to do for me
0: right.
2: to then
0: rip
2: move
0: the
2: on.
0: Band-aid
3: but
0: off,
3: it's hard
0: right?
3: to hold people to have that expectation for people. Like, I would rather have someone prep themselves to be able to cut it off when they know that they should no longer continue.
0: But not everybody can do that. So if she had the emotion, yeah, but her emotions ran away with her. She's into the guy and all that stuff. If he knows that she's like that, he's just taking advantage of her for the boink.
3: After that happens, most of the time you learn that lesson and you don't put yourself in that situation again.
2: Yeah, for me it came with age. Once I got older, then I stood up for myself and realized I was worth so much more than this.
3: Heck yeah.
2: But when I was younger, it was a lot harder to learn.
0: Mm-hmm. You stayed for the...
2: I was not doing that. Let me be very clear.
0: Mom and dad are listening right now.
2: No.
0: You're a grown woman, Jill. You can do whatever you want.
2: Of course, but I couldn't.
0: Bonk, boink, oink, whatever you call it.
2: I know. 104.3. I have a voice. Okay.
0: Saying I oink is not good either. That's got a weird picture and connotation to it.
2: Okay. Shakira is about to get a nice little sum of money back thanks to a ruling of her own. I'll tell you what happened right after traffic.
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2: Entertainment headlines.
3: Shakira has been acquitted of tax fraud, and now Spain has to return $63 million that she was fined back in 2021. She has been battling this for 8 years, and back in 2011, she was... Oh, let me just start over. This happened... This all started in 2011, but the government was unable to prove that she spent 183 days in Spain that year, which is the minimum amount required for residents to pay personal income tax. Shakira was only in Spain for 163 days, so 20 days less than that. And Val, I know you brought this up earlier. You were right. She settled a separate tax evasion suit related to that time of 2012 to 2014. So this is completely separate. Valentine, you were right. And
4: that's a phrase you don't hear often around here.
3: No,
4: that's nice.
3: And Game of Thrones star Kit Harington has admitted that the show's fans are making him feel old. He played Jon Snow for 8 seasons, and he was 24 years old when he filmed.
4: What's going on?
3: No.
4: What?
3: Okay, I take back everything I said about you being right. You can't do
4: take
3: that
4: back.
3: And then
4: I didn't
3: say
4: do
3: what's wrong.
4: I know something's wrong because I'm hearing the stumbles.
3: Stop. We don't need to point out the stumbles.
5: I didn't need to point that out.
3: You don't need to point them out. I was continuing on.
4: Well, there's a reason for it. It's not a bad reason. It's just you left your glasses at Disneyland and you can't read what's in front of you.
3: I can't see, but Val was opening his eyeballs with his fingers while trying to read.
4: I thought that might help you if you open yours up more.
3: Stop.
4: Okay.
3: Kit Harington was 24 years old when he filmed the first season of Game of Thrones. And then he said that now he'll be shopping and then a lovely young man would come up to him and tell him, I love Game of Thrones. And then he'll ask, how old are you? The guy will say 18. And Kit Harington said, my gosh, I was 3. Or you were through. Oh, you know what? I give up.
4: Is it that hard to read?
3: How am I distracting you? Look at what you're doing.
4: I'm just sitting here with my big eyes.
3: No.
6: He's playing charades
3: Stop.
6: Over there.
3: He had his arms flailing around. He's pointing.
7: What? Is it the glasses you think? Is it making
3: no,
7: it harder?
3: It's okay. Not the glasses. It's
4: Where
3: Valentine.
4: Are your glasses? Oh, now it's me.
3: Yes.
4: You're not wearing your glasses. You started the show by saying you couldn't see anything
3: They're
4: in front
3: Disneyland.
4: Of you. How'd you get home?
3: I can see far away. I just can't see up close. My computer screen's right up in my face, and I can't.
4: There's the truth.
3: No,
4: there's
3: I can still see.
4: This is our situation.
3: You're distracting
4: right there.
3: Me. I am Jill with the entertainment headlines.
4: So Kit Harington was saying that all the fans are driving him crazy, making him feel old.
3: It makes him feel old.
4: Why does he feel old?
3: Well, if you listen to the story.
4: Well, the story took many twists and turns. I'm like Laurel Kenyon over here.
3: He'll find out that, you know, somebody liked the show. He'll ask how old they are.
4: Right.
3: And they'll be like, man, you were 3 when I was filming that show. So now he's starting to feel old.
4: I get it. I mean, how many times have people like come up to me and go, I listened to you when I was whatever, or listened to you on Kiss, or I grew up with you, or my kid went through high school and is now graduating college and we listened to you on the radio. That makes me feel seasoned, you know?
3: Yeah.
4: And that's okay. We're all in different chapters of our lives.
3: Yeah.
4: Yeah. See? Mm-hmm. Now we're good.
3: I
4: do have a question for you. Somebody wrote, boink, Jill. Boink sounds so funny. We used brown chicken, brown cow.
6: Mm.
4: What is brown chicken, brown cow? That sounds weird.
3: No, it's brown chicken, brown cow.
4: Oh.
3: Yeah.
4: Don't need your glasses
3: That's what
4: for that
3: we all
4: one.
3: Say.
4: We all say that? Brown chicken, brown cow.
3: Us boinkers, no. Brown chicken, brown cow.
4: What? I know why they pulled the plug in your Farmville now. I know why that thing got shut down. Brown chicken, brown cow.

0: 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What?
1: I know.
0: 104.3 MyFM. It's Valentine morning. I had to go over there and shake Joe's hand and apologize to her.
1: We're still talking
0: about this. About the she couldn't read anything in front of her because her glasses. And we don't know where they are at Disneyland. We're having Disneyland look for them.
1: I'm
0: glad
1: them.
0: You were able to drive away, thank God. So you're then, what's that called, farsighted?
1: I don't know. I don't know.
0: I think, not mansplaining.
1: No, I know.
0: I believe farsighted is when you can't see things close to you, and nearsighted is when you can't see things far away from you.
1: My thing is, it's my MS that affects my eyes.
0: Right.
1: So it's like very blurry, very
0: double
1: vision a lot of the time. So my glasses, I have astigmatism, but then the glasses also have a prism in it, which like for some, I don't know, they like make everything just kind of come together into one. Like my double vision into one. So far away, I'm okay. But then when it's something close up,
0: trying to read that, it's like, good luck, right?
1: I just have to squint a little bit. And, of course, I only have one pair of glasses because I lost my other glasses. But I was due for an eye exam anyway, so this is going to get my butt in the chair.
0: This is great. This is great. Butt in the chair. Due for an eye exam. Yes. Off you go. Dr. Corbin.
1: Dr. Corbin.
0: She's coming your way.
1: Please get me in today.
0: She's coming in. Dr. Corbin, if you're listening, this girl is blind.
1: Val and I go to the same eye doctor.
2: An emergency meeting, Dr. Corbin. Please.
1: Please.
0: Because I'm getting in trouble, Dr. Corbin.
1: Okay.
0: Somebody texted, my God, Jill, how do you work with that guy? And that was my wife.
3: Los Angeles.
4: Your shot at $1,000. Now.
0: Some might ask her, how do you live with that guy? 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
0: If you want to try something new today, if you want to try a new hobby, a new craft or something, maybe take up music. Could you do this song right here? I think you could. Here we go, two little notes, right? What about this one here? My God. Could you give me two more notes? Now listen, should we get a little bit crazy here? Three notes, yes? Whoa, look at you! You are such a fast learner, Alice CJ. Okay, go off with your bad self. Show me what you learned.

0: 1043, my fam. It is Valentine in the morning. Miley Cyrus doing the climb. It's 922. If you guys listen to our podcast after we get off the air, oh my gosh, the shenanigans from this morning.
1: There was a lot.
0: A lot going on. Yeah. A lot of people took shots today. A lot of people took shots. I got hit being the middle-aged white man by John quite a few times.
1: Gil got hit early for having frog eyes. Is that what you said, John?
0: Frog eyes. Fly eyes.
1: It was a lot.
0: It's like she's looking at the fly because her eyes are so big. Right. She's trying to bring in all the lights and everything to see stuff.
2: That's right.
0: And then John got hit because he's going to be with his girlfriend for 4 years and still hasn't proposed. And she's nudging him. They walk past like jewelry stores and she bumps him in there. Like,
1: it's true.
0: Trying to steer him in. You know?
1: Got an ultimatum today. I mean, from you guys, not from her.
3: We can't give you
2: don't
3: an ultimatum.
1: Don't you worry.
0: The pacing on this show needs to get better. During the other day, I said, I had sex for the first time when I was 21. And you guys just like lost it because there was pacing there, right?
3: The longest pause.
0: Do you remember the very first time I did that? And it was when Kevin was working on the show?
1: Yes.
0: And he caught it, thank God, because I said, my first arrest was for child abuse. But I didn't say I was a police officer at that point. So
2: right.
0: He goes, and he had to jump in. Here's a police officer.
1: Classic.
0: He arrested somebody. Oh, my God. Yeah.
2: Yeah.
0: So the pacing delivery in our show, I think we need to work on as a team. We're leaving these pregnant pauses.
1: Or is that what makes us special?
2: Maybe. Not.
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0: So anyway, check out the podcast afterwards if you want to hear all the stuff between the music and the commercials. That's up after we get off the air, the Valentine in the Morning replay. The Sandy Fire in Simi Valley now burned about 1,400 acres, remaining at 0% containment. I thought we had 5%. I just looked up and saw in the news, Brian.
1: 5% containment.
0: Thank you, Brian. According to the latest updates from the Ventura County FD, weaker winds briefly helped firefighters slow the spread, but unfortunately, stronger winds are expected later on today. More than 17,000 people remain under evacuation orders across Ventura and LA. Some of the evacuation orders, like in my neighborhood, were lifted last night, thank goodness. But I know a lot of people are starting their day with evacuation orders, some mandatory and some get ready to go. One of Southern California's most iconic burger chains has filed for bankruptcy protection. Carl's Jr. says rising costs and California's new $20 minimum wage for fast food workers have made business much tougher. So far, no restaurant closures have been announced. Carl's Jr. actually started as a small hot dog cart in South LA back in 1941. John, what's trending in music?
1: Ariana Grande just put up a little teaser on her socials. She's got a new song coming out in about 2 weeks, and I'll play you what that tease sounds like.

0: And that's it three times.
1: I can't get enough of it.
2: I can't
3: You
2: wait.
3: Like it, don't you?
0: It's nice.
1: I really do.
4: Hey. This is Michael Jackson.
1: This is not
2: What's
1: your time,
2: Michael.
1: Right now.
0: This is Ariana Grande. Not far off, though. I Hate That I Made You Love Me is the track of the, or the name of the title, rather. It drops a week from Friday. I'm John Camucci. That's what's trending in music.
3: This text just came in. I had so much fun listening to you guys today. I did not get any work done the last 4 hours. I love you guys. Thank you very much. That's very sweet of you. John, what do we got for traffic?
0: Well, in Seal Beach on the 605 South, the connector to the 405 is still having some issues. We have that connector partially blocked. It looks like they are trying to wrap that up as we speak, but traffic is still pretty stop and go from Spring Street. And while we're in that area, Long Beach has a crash right now on the 405 South right at Bellflower Boulevard. It looks like the three right lanes are blocked, so this could get pretty bad here. CHP seems like they're opening the lanes soon. Traffic is pretty stopped from Cherry Street. I'm John Camucci. That's your traffic on Valentine in the morning.
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0: 104.3 My FM. It is Valentine in the morning. Lisa Fox is going to be coming up. She has $1,000 at 10 o'clock. Right now, those Stater Brothers Markets, they have some of the best salmon, according to Jill.
1: I know. There's one clear, like, it's near our house. And Valentine, stop. You can't do this anymore.
2: What is going
0: okay,
2: on?
0: Now I'm really at a loss.
2: What is happening?
1: You're not at a loss. Did you see what I just did right now?
2: I didn't. I'm just listening.
0: I didn't do anything.
2: Like the millions
0: I'm
2: of
0: sitting
2: people.
0: Right here.
1: What?
0: I might have, my eyes might have gotten a little big.
1: No.
0: My eyes got big.
1: I know you can't, you guys listening can't see this, but Val was looking around the room with his eyes every which direction. Huge eyes because I was talking and I can't see today. But I can see you. You're far away. I see you.
2: This is very
0: you were
2: confusing.
0: Saying Stater Brothers.
3: Maybe it's worse today because she can't see in front of her, so the only thing she sees is Val.
0: I don't know, dude. I don't know. Or maybe she's seeing things. I have no idea.
1: No, but
0: you were saying
1: salmon,
0: Stater Brothers is clear.
1: The salmon is delicious at Stater Brothers. We have one really close to our house.
0: Absolutely.
1: And we always go to Stater Brothers to get our salmon.
0: And I know you've said that before. You love the fresh fish there. Stater Brothers is fantastic. You enjoy them quite a bit.
1: Yes, but we have a gift card to give away right now.
0: $150. $150.
1: Caller 20? 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
1: Eddie Murphy has a very strict rule about his kids working in Hollywood, and they can't do it until they're adults. Eddie's 24-year-old daughter, Bella, was able to be in the sequel to Coming to America when she was 24. And before that, she said that she would always ask her dad if she could please be an extra in one of his movies. And he would always say no because of this rule. And she said he really wanted me to have a normal childhood, which I'm very appreciative of. And Ariel Winter is roommates now with her Modern Family co-star Nolan Gould. She had a breakup. She confirmed it a couple days ago with her long-term boyfriend. They lived in Nashville for a few years. But now she said she spends most of her time out here in LA. So she rents a house with Nolan. And she said, people ask me about a Modern Family reboot all the time, but Nolan and I are real roommates now. And it's like we're having our own little Modern Family reboot. I'm Jill with Entertainment Headlines.
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0: Adam in the other room, thank you for your show as well. Tashi, thank you for your show in the other room as well. Have a great day. Lisa Fox is coming up next. She does have $1,000. Jill, that's at 10 o'clock this morning with our $1,000 fill-up.
1: Yeah, she's going to give you a new keyword right at 10 o'clock. 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
0: All right, let's get a final check. The morning traffic, John Camucci's got that. John, take it away.
3: All right, a couple of things to look out for with your eyes open. In South LA on the 110 freeway northbound, the off-ramp to Martin Luther King Jr. Boulevard, there's a work zone right there, so that off-ramp is currently closed. Now, traffic is improving a little bit, but it's going to be stripped until about 4:30 p.m., so that may go on for the bigger part of today. Traffic is stopped from Slauson Avenue. And then in Pico Rivera, kind of a similar situation on the 605 northbound as you're approaching Whittier Boulevard. There's some guardrail repair, so that right lane is currently closed. It's pretty slow from the 105. And that should go till about 2 p.m. this afternoon. I'm John Camucci. That's your traffic on Valentine in the Morning.
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Hi, it's Lisa Fox. 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Good luck.

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Kia Forum, little local residency. It'll sell out like that. And we'd love to see more of you after Coachella. Now, Alex Warren, he'll be at Crypto.com Arena in June, just a few weeks away. He's on my thumb.

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And another $1,000 with our $1,000 fill-up. 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

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Type in super easy, F-A-M-I-L-Y, for a chance to score $1,000 and time for life. Pay some bills. Go have some fun. It's MyFam. Good luck.

All right, it's my fam. Congrats to my girl, Beatrice Morris of Whittier. Got the $50 gift card, El Pollo Loco, to enjoy the new Loco Tenders. Enjoy, girl. And hey, we're here with all the great music and another $1,000 for you right at 12 o'clock. It's my fam.

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I could be-

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That's still going to be you the Friday after Valentine the morning, second chance prom aboard City Cruises in Marina Del Rey. Come on. Dinner, drinks, dancing, a great time, cruise around on the ship with our awesome morning show. Details in just a few. Now Sublime on my phone.

Seriously, it goes down top of every hour. Kicking off at 6 a.m. in the morning with Valentine, all the way through 6 p.m. with my buddy Raph. 13 chances every day all this week, and then we're done. Your chance at $1,000. Come on. Pay some bills. Go have some fun. One grand happening for you top of every hour. Another grand happens for you right at 2. It's 104.3 MyFM. One grand. Come on.

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Ooh, ready for that money? 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How fun it'll be when you win 1,000 bucks now. Good luck. It's my thumb.

Ryan Tedder and the guys, One Republic right there, local favorites, all the great songs, John. It's another hours of the nonstop music for you. Alex Warren, The Weeknd, and Taylor all on the way too after Rihanna. 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

Oh, it's all happening. All the great music, not to mention all that money. Another grand happening for you right at 3 o'clock. And with Raph after 3, Disneyland, here you come. Disneyland tickets. More of those on the way, too. It's on my thumb.

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3: Wake up in the morning. Glasses, I'm out the door. I'm gonna hit this city.
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3: before
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3: 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'Cause when I leave for the night, I ain't coming.

So when does summer officially start for you? Besides like the scientific astronomical date of what, June 21st? A lot of people think that this weekend, this upcoming weekend, is the unofficial kickoff, right? Memorial Day weekend. According to a survey of 5,000 Americans, adults, 92% say they're in summer mode well before the season begins, which, of course, in Southern California, that's like 2 months ago. My fault.

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If you're trying to do your prom over again or go to prom for the first time ever, Valentine in the Morning Second Chance Prom is back for its third year, happening June 11th with City Cruises in Marina Del Rey. 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

I know you've been waiting. We're about 10 minutes away. Your chance to win that 4-pack of One Day One Park tickets to the Disneyland Resort for the 70th celebration. Take family, take friends, be happy. All right, those tickets on the way before 4:30 on MyFM.

0: 94.3 MyFM 90s to now. My name is Raph. Who's this?
1: Yes! Woo! Christine. Oh my God, we were caller 17.
0: Christine,
1: and we tried and we kept trying.
0: Well, you just got to keep trying. Where are you from, Christine?
1: I'm from St. Gabriel.
0: St. Gabriel? Yeah, well, after being 17, you are caller 20. Congratulations!
1: Yeah! How many? We're going to Disneyland. Oh
0: my God. How many phones did you use to try and get this?
1: One. And my phone went on SOS for like a second. I was like, no.
0: You got super lucky because you just got the 4-pack of 1-day, 1-park tickets to the Disneyland Resort.
1: My kids are so pumped.
0: I love that your kids are excited. The 70th celebration happening now at the Disneyland Resort. You got 4 1-day, 1-park tickets to celebrate and enjoy.
1: That's awesome. Oh my God. Thank you so much.
0: Yes, you are so welcome. Don't forget, Bluey and Bingo are there for real life. Watch Bluey's best day ever at the Reimagined Fantasyland Theater, celebration of the award-winning animated series Bluey. I hope they love Bluey.
1: Oh my God, so exciting. Awesome. Thank you so much.
0: Yes, you're welcome. Enjoy that. What are you guys doing for the holiday weekend?
1: We are having a barbecue with my dad.

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